0: Professor Lawler says Australians have access to a range of safe, approved and evidence-based options to help them quit smoking and manage nicotine dependence.
1: Today marks 6 years until the start of the Brisbane 2032 Olympic Games. Seven new venues are set to be built, but construction has only started on one of them, a new 63,000-seat stadium at Victoria Park, though it's only in the early stages. Work on the 10 venues to be upgraded

0: stadium, two consortias competing it out to construct it, which will be announced shortly, and then they'll get on the job and build it. We've also got early works already commenced at Victoria Park.
1: The Iran-backed Houthi rebels have claimed responsibility for an attack on two oil tankers transiting through the Red Sea. They say they used ballistic and cruise missiles as well as drones. The UK Maritime Trade Operations has received reports a ship was struck by an unknown projectile off the coast of Saudi Arabia, which caused a fire on board. It says there are no reported casualties and no environmental impact. The Houthis announced a maritime blockade on Saudi Arabia on Monday. Turning to sport, in cycling, Jasper Philipsen has won stage 17 of the Tour de France. Australian Michael Matthews crossed the line ninth. Tadej Pogacar has maintained his grip on the overall leader's yellow jersey. He has a 4.5 minute lead over Remco Evenepoel. And in cricket, 14 players, including Sam Constance, Campbell Kellaway and Curtis Patterson, will make their case for national selection next month. A Cricket Australia squad will take on Bangladesh.
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3: This is your captain speaking. We're about to hit some strong turbulence, so please fasten your seat. 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I just got a video of my son with our dog. Look at that.
4: 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Yet some people think it's still okay to text and drive. 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
2: Yes, I'd just like to say a very, very good morning to you on this Thursday morning, the 23rd day of July 2026. Okay, let's have a look at the forecast for today. Well, it'll be a partly cloudy day and it'll be a little bit breezy, yeah, nor-westerly winds. And we are expecting a maximum temperature of 14 degrees at the moment. It's sitting at 11.8. It's hardly moved in the last hour. It only feels like 7.4 because there's a fairly strong breeze blowing out there at the moment, nor-westerly, between 15 and 25 k. So that's why it only feels like 7.4 degrees. Now, tomorrow, Friday, we will expect a frost in the morning. Yes, back to our minus degree mornings. Minus 4 tomorrow. Coolish. And a beautiful sunny 13 degrees. We'll follow the minus 4. Saturday, there will be some fog, then sunny. The Raiders are here on Saturday, 3 o'clock game, Saturday afternoon. Last Saturday was an absolutely magic day out there. A couple of my family members, they certainly made along there and thoroughly enjoyed the game. Whether they're going this weekend, I'm not too sure. And it'll be sunny and 15 degrees for Saturday. Sunday, there will be some frost, then a beautiful sunny and 15 degrees. Monday, another beautiful sunny 15 degree day. Tuesday, 15 degrees, and next Wednesday, a little bit cooler, and 13 degrees. Yes, very, very good morning to you. Welcome to my program. The program is Thursday Morning Favourites. Peter Hawke is my name, and every Thursday morning, I just play easy listening, middle-of-the-road music from the 40s right through to the noughties. And I like to let I prefer to let the music do all the talking, so please, please enjoy the music I've lined up for you in this hour of the program. Now I'm going to start the second hour of the program with Yazoo and Only You.

Yes, that was Bruce Hornsby and The Range. And the song was The Way It Is. Well, the time right now, it is 10:15 here at Valley FM. Where is the morning going? And the temperature just went up a degree, now sitting at 12.4 degrees, slowly making our way to an expected 14 degree maximum. What's keeping everything down is the wind. Very, very strong nor'westerly breeze is blowing at the moment between 15 and 29 K. And that's why it only feels like 8 degrees out there. Yes, it's great to be with you on this windy Thursday morning. Peter Hawker is my name. I'm leaving a little bit early today. Yes, I'm heading off. We'll go up to the 11 o'clock news. And when I go to the 11 o'clock news, Mal Bennett's coming in. Mal's going to come in a bit early today, so he'll take over from 11, probably go right through to about 1 o'clock, I would think. But anyhow, I'll check with Mal when I see him here this morning. And I just prefer to let the music do all the talking. So please, please enjoy this next 45 minutes of music I have lined up for you. And who's in next? Oh, yes, Jimmy Rogers and Secretly.

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Yes, that was Don Lane. Remember Don Lane? Every time you turn the television on back in the 80s, Don Lane was there. Yes, the Yankee... No, what, the Lanky Yankee, or Lanky Yank. Yes, Don Lane. And he thought he was a pretty good entertainer, and that was a song he released called You're Everything, Don Lane. And before Don Lane, we were listening to Lee Hazlewood, a big 1967 hit, The Girls in Paris. Time right now, it's 20, just coming up to 27 minutes past 10 o'clock, and the temperature is sitting at 12.3 degrees. But because of the fairly strong nor'westerly breeze, it only feels like 7.7 as we slowly make our way to an expected 14 degrees. And because of the wind and a fairly breezy morning out there, George Benson is in next with the instrumental Breezin'.

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Yes, that was Fairground Attraction. And guess the title of the song? Yes, you got it indeed. Perfect. 22 minutes before 11 here at Valley FM. Yes, I'll be signing off right on the 11 o'clock news, and Mal Bennett will be in with his wonderful music. He calls it my kind of music. And I do hope you keep listening here to Valley FM. Thursday's a great day, yeah. It all starts first thing in the morning with B for breakfast. Then I come in at 9 o'clock with Thursday Morning Favourites. Mal's in most weeks at just after the 12 o'clock news, and then Brian Wellsmore comes in at 3 o'clock in the afternoon, and then Steve Stroud with his terrific music from 6. So it's a great day to listen to Valley FM, not only Thursday, every day of the week, every day of the year, just wonderful programs, all put together by all the wonderful volunteer presenters who come into this station of ours, give their time of day and present their wonderful, wonderful music indeed. Temperature at the moment sitting at 12.5 degrees, slowly making our way to an expected 14 degree maximum. Hey, let's turn the clock back to 1954. Back we go. And one of the big artists back in 1954 was George Clooney's aunt. Yes, Rosemary Clooney. And this was one of the big, big hit songs she had back in the 50s, This Old House.

that was... That was a group called The Cars. And the song was Drive. Well, it's 14 minutes before 11 here at Valley FM. So I think it's time for me to say my good mornings and goodbyes and say thank you for joining me here this morning for our Thursday morning favourites. Normally I go for 3 hours, but today I'm only going for two as I have an appointment to get to a bit after the 11 o'clock. So Mal will be here, one of Sherm's. I haven't seen him as yet, but he's usually pretty well here. What's up next? Oh, yes, Perry Como and Seattle. After Perry Como, we'll be listening to Frankie Davidson, Have You Ever Been to King's Cross? And we'll pretty well go up to the 11 o'clock news with Eric Weisberg and Julian Banjo's. Temperature at the moment sitting at 12.7 degrees. And I'll catch up with you again next Thursday morning. So bye for now. And this is... Perry Como and Seattle.

0: Learn the signs of stroke and know how to act fast. F is for face. Has their face drooped? A is for arms. Can they lift both arms? S is for speech. Is their speech slurred? Do they understand you? T is for time. Call 000. Time is critical.
1: And the beat goes on. 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
2: Hello, I'm Laura Devoy. A female rabbi says she could not believe calls for a violent uprising against Jewish people were allowed in the community. Queensland has banned the phrase, which is used by pro-Palestinian protesters, and New South Wales has sought clarification on whether it could be classified as hate speech. Rabbi Alison Konya from the Union for Progressive Judaism fronted the Royal Commission on Anti-Semitism and Social Cohesion today. She says she couldn't believe the phrase was allowed to be displayed publicly.
3: Allowed to be distributed in universities and around our city streets was shocking to me. I was told that one of the Jewish students that my son went to university with went to a security on his campus and asked them to remove the flyers because he felt unsafe. And the security guard said to him he should seek psychological assistance.
2: The Health Services Union has welcomed plans to expand payments for university placements, but the Australian Medical Association says the exclusion of medical students makes no sense. Scarlett Coppola reports.
4: The federal government currently offers $338 a week to teaching, nursing, midwifery and social work students while they undertake mandatory placements. The Prime Minister is set to announce today students studying several other allied health courses will also be eligible. The Health Services Union says paid placements are a practical investment, but the AMA says medical students will continue to be left out in the cold. It says including medical students would improve community access to healthcare, particularly in rural and remote communities.
2: The Prime Minister says his party understands its fuel security rather than a tax on gas exports is the priority for Australians. A Labor Party platform document is calling for Australians to receive a fair share from natural resources. Speaking ahead of the ALP's national conference in Adelaide, Anthony Albanese told the ABC he doesn't interpret that as a request from the Labor Party membership to increase taxes on gas exports.
5: We're saying in a sophisticated way rather than a three-word slogan that we have serious policies that include a gas reservation, a domestic gas reservation for the East Coast. That's a serious policy.
2: An international study has found Australia, Singapore and the Netherlands are the countries with the greatest well-being. Led by Charles Darwin and Griffith Universities, researchers analysed data from 48 countries across more than 20 years to examine how well-being evolved and what factors mattered most for people's quality of life. They found health is now the biggest contributor to well-being in Australia. Tasmania, Queensland and the Northern Territory had the lowest levels of well-being compared to other jurisdictions. A petition to prevent moves to cut fuel tax credits is gaining momentum. The Hands Off Our Fuel campaign is warning fuel tax

0: public roads. They say cutting or removing fuel tax credits would add another cost to businesses already under pressure. Turning to sport, Australia's women's water polo team is through to the semi-finals of the World Cup. The Stingers defeated Italy 15-14 last night. Their next opponent is the USA. That match will be played tomorrow. The men's quarterfinals will take place this evening. Australia will face Spain. And in the NRL, Brisbane Broncos premiership star Gamet Shibasaki has signed with the Perth Bears. The 28-year-old will join the club for its inaugural season next year.
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7: Well, good morning, folks. Mal Bennett here with you this morning on this 23rd day of July, where the time has just gone 5 past 11. I'm here a bit early than usual with you today. It's due to Peter Hawke's early finish, so it's good to be with you. Thanks for joining in, and I'll be with you for the next couple of hours playing my kind of music. Something a bit different for you today too. I had the privilege to watch with a friend over the weekend the movie Les Miserables. I'd never seen the movie before. I'd never seen the stage play. I was vaguely familiar with some of the songs on there, and what an experience! It was so good. In fact, we watched it again, and so I'm going to feature that the CD, the soundtrack of the movie Les Miserables, affectionately more commonly known as Les Mis, and some great music on there, so I'm going to be featuring that today. But to kick off with, while I get my Les Mis tracks organised, we'll listen to a couple of Rod Stewart songs, and then listen to a bit of Les Mis. Hope you enjoy it. Here we go.

Okay, that was Rod Stewart with Have You Ever Seen the Rain, the old Creedence Clearwater classic, and Fooled Around and Fell in Love. I think there might have been a little glitch there. I'm sorry for that, but these things happen. Okay, you listen to Mal Bennett, folks, on Valley FM, where the time is 13 minutes past 11. The weather outside, 12.8 degrees. It's fairly sunny, but a little bit of a chilly wind blowing there. So perfect opportunity to stay inside and listen to some music on Valley FM in the Tuggeranong Valley. As I said earlier, I'm going to feature the album, the soundtrack of Les Miserables this morning. And I'm now going to play a few tracks from that album. Let's listen to the very start of it, Look Down, and The Bishop and Valjean's Soliloquy. And after that, we'll might listen to you. I've got a few different artists lined up. We'll listen to a bit of Mary Duff, Willie Nelson, Patsy Cline maybe, and even some songs from Andrew Lloyd Webber. So who's to know what's coming up? Hopefully you'll enjoy it all. But straight away into Les Mis with those three that I mentioned. Here we go.

0: prisoner 24601. Your time is up and your parole's begun. You know what that means.
1: Yes, means I'm free.
0: No. Follow to the left of your itinerary. This badge of shame will show it till you die. It warns you're a dangerous man.
1: Stole a loaf of bread. My sister's child was close to death. We were starving.
0: You'll starve again unless you learn the meaning of the law.
1: Know the meaning of those 19 years. A slave of the law.
0: 5 years for what you did. The rest because you tried to run. Yes, 24601.
1: My name is Jean Valjean.
0: And I'm Javert. Do not forget my name. 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

0: Monseigneur, we have your silver. We caught this man red-handed.
1: Get the nerve to say you gave him this.
2: That is right. But my friend, you left so early. Surely something slipped your mind.
3: You forgot.
2: I gave these also. Would you leave the best behind? Monsieur, release him. This man has spoken true. I commend you for your duty. Now God's blessing go with you. But remember this, my brother. See in this some higher plan. You must use this precious silver to become an honest man. By the witness of the martyrs, by the passion and the blood, God has raised you out of darkness. I have saved your soul.

Okay, that was I meant to play three tracks, but we got through two then. Not sure what happened, but from Les Mis, Look Down, and the Bishop, his Nouvelle Janian Soliloquy.

What have I done, sweet Jesus? What have I done? Become a thief in the night, become a dog on the run. Have I fallen so far, and is the hour so late that nothing remains but the cry of my hate?

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They gave me a number and they murdered Valjean when they chained me and left me for dead, just for stealing a mouthful of bread.

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He treated me like any other. He gave me his trust. He called me brother. 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Can such things be? For I had come to hate the world. This world that always hated me.

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He told me that I had a soul. 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Is there another way to go? I am reaching, but I fall. And the night is closing in. As I stare into the void, to the whirlpool of my sin. I'll escape now from that world. From the world of Jean Valjean.

Okay, we're listening to a few tracks from Les Miserables, the movie. This morning, folks, we've listened to Look Down, the Bishop, Valjean's Soliloquy. Okay, just a little break from Les Mis. We'll play a couple of Willie Nelson now. You're listening to Mal Bennett on Valley FM 89.5 in the Tuggeranong Valley, where the time is 22 past 11, the temperature outside about 13 degrees. Hope you're enjoying the music this morning. As I say, it's a little bit different to what from what I usually play, but some great music we'll listen to. But here's Willie Nelson for a little change.

And that was a great, relaxing, soothing voice of Willie Nelson singing Georgia on my mind. Okay, folks, the time has just gone 11:30. Hope you're enjoying your morning, and thanks for tuning in. Listening to Mal Bennett on Valley FM with My Kind of Music. So before we get back to a few tracks from Les Mis, I'm going to have to play them separately, Les Mis tracks. I did hope to string a few together, but unfortunately the system's not letting me do that. So we're going to listen to Mary Duff, though, right now. The lovely voice of Mary Duff singing If Anything Happened to You, and a duet with Daniel O'Donnell, Secret Love. And after that, we'll listen to a bit of Les Mis. But here's Mary Duff.

0: Oh, the beautiful voice of Mary Duff singing there, If Anything Happened to You, and a duet with Daniel O'Donnell, her longtime musical partner, called Secret Love. Beautiful songs. Okay, let's go back to speaking of beautiful voices. Let's listen now again from the soundtrack of Les Mis, the movie. Extraordinary performance of Anne Hathaway singing that great song, I Dreamed a Dream.
1: There was a time when men were kind, when their voices were soft, and their words inviting. There was a time when love was blind, and the world was a song, and the song was exciting.

What an extraordinary performance and rendition of that lovely song, I Dreamed a Dream, from the great Anne Hathaway. Brother, if that doesn't move you, I don't think anything will. Beautiful performance in a beautiful movie, I Dreamed a Dream. We'll have more of Les Mis in a little while. In the meantime, we'll change the mood again. Here's the chairman of the board himself, Frank Sinatra, with a couple of songs. Back with more Les Mis after that.

0: Well, he was a great man himself. We heard four of his songs there, I think. Oh, beauties. We listened to Everybody Loves Somebody Sometime. Usually you hear Dean Martin singing that more than Frank Sinatra, but that was Frank singing that version, and then Just One of Those Things. And then we heard, let's see, what did we hear? I Get a Kick Out of You and Saying Something Stupid Like I Love You. Frank Sinatra. Okay, back to tracks from Les Mis soundtrack. Now, folks, here's a beauty. I see the title here is ABC Cafe, Red and Black. But great song. Let's listen to that now. And I'll try and run on the next song, In My Life, A Heart Full of Love. If the system lets me. If not, we'll play that separately in a little while. But here's the song from Les Mis, Red and Black.
1: The time is near, so near, it's stirring the blood in their veins, and yet beware.

0: wake up? 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
1: Some whine and say, what's going on? 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A ghost, maybe. 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One minute there, then she was gone.
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Well, sorry for that abrupt end to that extraordinarily moving rendition of a song from Les Mis called On My Own. Before that, we heard The Red and Black and In My Life, A Heart Full of Love. Okay, yeah, Mal Bennett here, folks, with you. You're listening to Valley FM, where the time has just gone 10 past 12, so I've got another 50 minutes or so. I'll be here with you till 1 o'clock. Hope you're enjoying the show today, a bit of a mixture and something a bit different. Some tracks from the soundtrack of Les Miserables. Okay, the temperature outside, let's see, it's 13.4. Oh, we're climbing steadily, but I'm sure there's still a cool breeze out there. Hope you're enjoying your day, and thanks for listening. What have we got now? Yeah, in a similar vein, I'm going to play Sarah Brightman now. You probably know this song, Time to Say Goodbye, with featuring, with Andrea Bocelli. Great, this will be good, with the London Symphony Orchestra. And after that, who knows, there'll be a surprise for you. But here's Sarah Brightman.

There we are, the extraordinary voices of Sarah Brightman and Andrea Bocelli combining to sing that lovely song, Time to Say Goodbye, with the London Symphony Orchestra. Okay, folks, as I've said, you're listening to Mal Bennett on Valley FM with My Kind of Music. Thanks for tuning in. Hope you're enjoying it. So I'm going to lighten things up a bit now for a little while. So here's a chance for you to get out and swing around that kitchen floor, if you like, a bit of dancing. Listen at the same time to a bit of the great Rick Nelson.

And that was a fabulous country voice of the late and great Patsy Cline singing She's Got You. And before that, she sang her monster hit of yesteryear, I Fall to Pieces. And before that, Blast from the Past, we had another Blast from the Past with the, again, sadly late and great Ricky Nelson singing Hello Mary Lou, Travelin' Man and Garden Party. Okay, you're listening to Valley FM, where the time is 12:30. I've got half an hour to go, folks, so I've got a few things to get through before then. So let's go back to Les Mis. As you know, I've been featuring the soundtrack of Les Miserables this morning, and we've heard some great, great, great songs, and we're going to listen to a couple more now. First one, One Day More. Then hopefully after that, Drink With Me, and then the monster, beautiful, big song from the movie Bring Him Home. But first, One Day More.

0: Another day, another destiny. 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

extraordinarily moving song from Les Mis, Bring Him Home, featuring the fabulous voice of Hugh Jackman, Australia's own. What a great great voice, great song, and a absolutely, as I say, extraordinarily moving version of that. Hope you're enjoying the tracks I'm playing from Les Mis this morning. Folks, we've heard some beaut music. Before that, we heard two songs, One Day More and Drink With Me. And I've got a couple more to go before I vanish this afternoon. So, thanks for listening. And something a bit different while we before we come back to Les Mis or something else, here's a bit of the great Johnny Mathis.

And that was great Johnny Mathis singing Too Much, Too Little, Too Late. I'm not sure that I'm coming through here.

And that was Glen Campbell singing that great hit of his, Galveston. So, look, it's time for me nearly to go, folks. Nearly time for me to go. I hope you can hear me. I'm not sure that my voice is coming through at the moment, but if it is, thank you for listening today. And I've just got a few more tracks to play from Les Mis, and we might do another Glen Campbell one right now, actually. I'll turn him up and see what we can do. And then, as I say, we'll finish with a few Les Mis songs. Just excuse me for a moment. I'm just turning Glen Campbell on again. We'll listen to him sing All I Have to Dream, a duet with Bobby Gentry. And then I'm going to finish off with a couple of tracks from Les Mis again. But here's Glen Campbell and Bobby Gentry.

0: Glen Campbell and Bobby Gentry singing Dream, Dream, Dream. Well, you've been listening to Mal Bennett, folks, on Valley FM. Thanks for tuning in, and I hope you've enjoyed the music today. I'll be back next Thursday back in my usual time slot at midday, so please join me then. And as you know, I've been featuring Les Mis, tracks from Les Miserables, the musical, today, and I'm going to go out with the final song from that soundtrack, and it's a lovely moving song called Empty Chairs at Empty Tables. Thanks again for listening, and I'll talk to you next week. Bye for now.
1: There's a grief that can't be spoken. 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

0: This is your captain speaking. We're about to hit some strong turbulence, so please fasten your seat. Oh, hang on. I just got a video of my son with our dog. Hey, look at that.
1: Imagine the pilot of a plane putting lives at risk like this. Yet some people think it's still okay to text and drive. Texting takes your eyes off the road, risking your life and the lives of others. Stop texts, stop wrecks.
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And the plane was way overdue. So I went inside to the airline's desk. And I said, "Sir, I wonder why 1203 is so late." He said, "Oh, they probably took off late. Or they may have run into some turbulent weather and had to alter their course." I went back outside and I waited at the gate, and I watched the beacon light from the control tower as it whipped through.

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2: 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So try this, either drink or drive. 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
3: I'm Phil.
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0: We choose real change that makes a real difference.
1: Mr Albanese has also used his address to announce an expansion of the Commonwealth PRAC payment, which he says will provide cost of living relief for students and support Australia's future healthcare workers. He's also announced a new Fair Work Court, which will provide simpler, fairer and faster justice for working Australians. The Northern Territory Government has tabled its legislation today, which legalises voluntary assisted dying. If passed, it will make the NT the last jurisdiction in Australia to legalise voluntary assisted dying. The Australian Christian Lobby says it remains committed to fighting the bill. Climate activists won't be forced to give energy giant Woodside documents about a stink bomb protest in Perth 3 years ago, with the story, Scarlett Coppola.
2: Woodside has failed in its Supreme Court bid to force the climate campaigners to hand over documents about the planning of the protest, which led to the evacuation of the company's headquarters in Perth in 2023. Three activists who were sentenced over the incident were named in a civil suit brought by the company. It had been seeking documents which would provide some answers as to who was involved in the planning, preparation and or execution of the protest. One of the campaigners said today's Supreme Court ruling is humiliating for Woodside.
1: Australia has been identified as one of three nations with the greatest well-being. The international study led by Charles Darwin and Griffith Universities found health is now the biggest contributor to well-being in Australia. Tasmania, Queensland and the Northern Territory had the lowest levels of well-being compared to other jurisdictions. Data from 48 countries across more than 20 years was analysed on how well-being evolved and what factors mattered most for people's quality of life. FarmSafe Australia's National Farm Safety Week campaign is targeting the attitudes towards ensuring consistent farm safety. Josie Chester of FarmSafe Australia says the best way for children to understand the importance of making safe choices is for adults to lead by example.
3: Behaviour on farms does get copied, and that is how young people learn. There are so many risks on a farm, and it's really important that we all look out for each other.
1: Ms Chester is one of six farmers who are part of this week's campaign, sharing stories on the value of farm safety. Seven emergency services specialists from Western Australia will arrive in the US tomorrow to assist with firefighting efforts. The group is part of a 74-strong national contingent, which will be based in Boise, Idaho. More than 20,000 firefighters and support personnel are involved in fighting more than 70 major fires, which are burning across the United States. And in sport, Essendon's interim coach Dean Solomon says Nate Caddy is right to go for Saturday's AFL clash against Hawthorn. Caddy was hospitalised during last week's win over GWS due to an elevated heart rate. He has been given the all clear by medical staff. Adelaide and Collingwood will open round 20 of the AFL tonight.
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Okay, everybody, this is Brian sitting in the chair for the next 3 hours. I hope you can stay with me because I'm going to take you through some of the best songs in during the 1960s. If that was when you were growing up as a youngster, stay with me. I'm sure I'm going to find something that really is your song.

Okay, good afternoon, everybody. This is Brian sitting in the chair. There is Dusty Springfield and wishing and a hoping. I tell you what, that's what we're doing with this government we've got. It's all wishing and hoping, isn't it? Anyway, let's keep moving. It's 11 minutes after 3. The temperature in town at the moment is 11.8. And, of course, if you're travelling down south or up north, in Sydney at the moment it's 18.4, and in Melbourne it's sitting on 12.5. So they give you some idea if you're travelling in those areas. That's the sort of temperature you're going to be looking for as well. All right. Today I thought I'm going to take you back over the 60s. We're going to play the best of the 60s, and I'll play them back to back. So when you hear this little jingle that sort of says back to back, you know that you got two songs from the 60s being played together. So that's what we're going to do, and a little bit of rock and roll as well. So put your old, I don't know what you want to do, but, you know, let's go back. Let's go back. I don't know how old you are, but, I mean, if you're born in the 1940s and 1950s, this is really going to please you and be right up your alley. I'm absolutely sure of that. Alrighty. Okay, let's kick off with a little bit of country music.

0: There you go. And you're probably wondering, who was that? Well, I'm going to tell you, that is Jesse Coulter. And something from 1975, all right? All right, now, we're going to have a little break. And on the other side of this is going to be the first of our 60s back-to-back. And I'm going to do something that we don't normally do in radio. Normally they start off at the top, I mean at the back, like the number 100 or whatever. I'm going to start at number 1 and work our way through to hopefully we can get to number 15 by the afternoon. So let's have a break and stay with me, because when we come back, this is what we're going to be listening to, Sounds of the 60s.
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0: first two of the sounds of the 60s. And of course, the Beatles there with Hey Jude. Do you know that goes on for 7 minutes, that song? And it would have to be the longest played single back in the 60s, because usually they're only around about 2.5 minutes or thereabouts. 7 minutes, that one was. What, that one was? And it was that was a big hit for them back in 1968. Before that, we had Chubby Checker and The Twist, and that was a big hit, voted as number one. Now, I know you're probably going to say to me that, oh, yeah, but, you know, I don't believe that was number one. We've all got our own ideas, haven't we, when these sort of things come around. However, that's the list that we've been given, and that's what I'm going to play for you. The next couple coming up is going to be Percy Faith and his orchestra. That was something from the 1960s, and also the Beatles again. And so they'll come up in the next 15 minutes or so. So if you think this is going to be sort of your program this afternoon, you just stay right where you are, because the temperature in town at the moment is sitting on 11.6 here in Canberra, in the Tuggeranong Valley. It feels more like 5.4. When I came in, it was bloody cold, I can tell you it was. And it's the wind. It's not real strong. It's all just a little bit breezy, but it just goes through you, doesn't it? And, of course, as we look at the forecast for the week coming up, I mean, tomorrow we're heading for a top of 13. And the weekend, actually, Saturday, Sunday, Monday and Tuesday are all 15 degrees. Breezy. So you'll get acclimatised to it by the time Sunday comes around, I would think. And then we drop down to 13 come Wednesday. All right, okay, and there's, you know, we'll cover a few things like the snow to see what's happening up there as well. Don't forget we've got the football on this weekend. The Raiders are playing at home again, and hopefully they're going to get themselves another win, because they're only about 4 points away from the top eight. So they've sort of battled their way, they've crept their way back up slowly, but don't write them off. I reckon they'll probably get there. All righty. Okay, so you're with Bally FM, and we've got more to play.
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0: There you go. There it is. Bread. Everything I Own. They only had 13 hits and during their period of making a big noise in the hot what do you call it, the rock and roll era. 3:31, and we've got, as I said to you, we've got another couple of top songs from the 60s coming up straight after this break. And don't go away, because we'll be right back.
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0: Okay, there you go. And that was our second bracket of the top song from the 60s. We had the Beatles, I Want to Hold Your Hand, from 1963, and an instrumental. A little bit different, isn't it? Percy Faith and his orchestra from 1960, the theme from A Summer Place. Coming up in the next bracket, of course, a little later on, you've got the Rolling Stones and Aretha Franklin coming up. So in the meantime, it is 3:38 here on Valley FM. And let's have a little look and see what's happening with our temperature. I'm still hanging around on 11.4. Feeling more, as I said earlier, it feels like 5, but it was really quite cold coming in. Okay, I hope you're enjoying your afternoon, because we've got all this music and a lot more coming up.
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0: Yep, and of course, we're here right through until 6 o'clock tonight.

Okay, there you go. From 1976, Billy Joel right there, saying goodbye to Hollywood. And prior to that, we had Wanda Jackson. And would you believe it? That was from 1958. And she's given it away now. She's retired. But she's 88 this year. 88, Wanda Jackson. So you can imagine how old she was when she recorded that song. Let's have a party, she says. All righty. Okay, we've got news coming up at 4 o'clock. So we might as well just keep on moving along. And we'll play a little bit of country. And then we'll probably another couple of, what'll we do? We'll play another bracket of two top 60 songs.

Okay, we played that because Dino Danelli, the drummer of that group, the Rascals, was having a birthday today. And news is next. Don't go away.

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1: Hello, I'm Alyssa Delfs. The Minister for Employment says the Labor government is pushing forward with plans to establish a new Fair Work Court. The Prime Minister, Anthony Albanese, announced the new court during the Labor conference today and says it's a specialist forum for resolving workplace relations disputes and will work with the Fair Work Commission. Amanda Rishworth hopes it will be up and running as soon as possible.
2: We, of course, need to take the time to design, to pass the legislation and to look at how we can get it up and running. We want to do this quickly. This is a piece of unfinished business and we're committed to work as swiftly as possible, but we do want to get the details right.
1: Advocates have warned that Pauline Hanson's framing of domestic violence is dangerous. It comes as the leader of One Nation denied downplaying the scourge of DV after labelling the issue a two-way street yesterday, saying her comments had been taken out of context. Today, Sex Discrimination Commissioner Anna Cody says she was sorry Senator Hanson has also experienced domestic violence, with the national crisis affecting one in four women and girls in Australia. But in her statement, she also says any suggestion that survivors share the blame is harmful, wrong and dangerous. And if you need help, you can call the National Domestic Violence Hotline 1800 RESPECT on 1800 737 732. Researchers are working to improve the health of people experiencing homelessness. Shannon Kirkwood reports.
3: Two research teams are utilising a $3.8 million federal grant. One will examine how mobile health and housing services deliver better outcomes for people experiencing unstable housing conditions. The second project will focus on the top end and the mental health and housing maintenance in a vulnerable group within the Aboriginal homeless population. National studies have demonstrated homelessness is closely linked to poorer physical and mental health outcomes.
1: One of the world's biggest data centre operators will launch an Australian hub to research and address some of the nation's biggest problems, including bushfires and floods. Today, NTT Data unveiled its innovation centre in Sydney, announcing universities, government agencies, startups and firms would be invited to use the venue to collaborate on projects. Research conducted by the centre could include everything from environmental initiatives to cybersecurity. Firefighters from New South Wales are set to travel to the United States to help battle the California wildfires. The state's Royal Fire Service has confirmed 24 will be deployed to assist, including 26 incident management and specialist firefighters. They're part of a group of 74 Australians who were formally requested by the National Interagency Fire Centre in America. More than 72 wildfires are currently burning and have destroyed millions of hectares of land across the US. And in sport, Commonwealth Games swimming gold medalist Tim Hodge says he's honoured to be selected as Australia's baton bearer for the Glasgow Commonwealth Games.
4: This will be something that, whilst it's not necessarily achievable simply by physical success or might or things like that, to be able to say that I was the first baton bearer for Australia is something that I'll be able to hold on to for the rest of my life.
1: Nina Kennedy has been named as the nation's flag bearer. The pair will lead Australia into the game's opening ceremony tomorrow. And in NRL, Newcastle and the Sydney Roosters will come together to honour late night's halfback Scott Giroux ahead of their Round 21 NRL game. He passed away last Saturday, about 13 years after first being diagnosed with cancer. Tomorrow night, the Knights and the Roosters will wear black armbands to honour him and observe a minute's silence before kick-off.
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5: This is your captain speaking. We're about to hit some strong turbulence, so please fasten your seat. Oh, hang on. I just got a video of my son with our dog. Hey, look at that.
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Okay, good afternoon. It's 10 minutes after four, and I hope... we're just sort of reminiscing a little bit with the 60s here this afternoon, and today it is the top songs from the 60s, and next week we'll play 61 and then 62 and 3 and so on, and let you know what the top songs were in that particular year. Anyway, some of them are a bit slow, some of them a bit fast, a bit different, isn't it? A little bit all over the place. But anyway, we're just sort of sitting back and just saying, oh, I remember that one. Yeah, fair enough, like that. No, I don't. So it goes on. 10 minutes after four. Okay, the temperature outside our door at the moment is feeling like 4 degrees. That's cold, isn't it? And yet the barometer's saying 10.6. All right, so if you're heading up to Sydney, currently at the moment it's still on 18, 11 in Melbourne. And if you want to go down to Hobart, it's 5 degrees down there. They're going to have snow down there, down to 300 metres.

So that more or less tells you Mount Wellington's going to get covered. And so the forecast for our part of the world isn't too bad. Let me just tell you what it says. In Parachute Valley, it's primed for a fantastic weekend with an excellent snow base near 70 centimetres. Expect mostly cloudy skies with a daytime highs of only 3 degrees Celsius on Saturday and 5 degrees Celsius on Sunday. Plus, there's a chance of light snow flurries as well. Over 40 lifts are expected to be operating across the interconnected resort areas. There you go. So if you're heading up to the snow this weekend, it's not a bad idea. Just sort of tap in. Just go in on the internet and find out exactly really what is going on, particularly with the roads. See what's open, see what's not. Here's something for those who want to stay in Canberra for this weekend. Members bar drinks. Do you know what that means? Well, it means that Old Parliament House is opening for a special winter drinks night this Friday. That's tomorrow. There will be mulled wine, seasonal cocktails and snacks, including baked braai and don't know what the other one is. Can't tell you. So, with the bar open from 4 p.m. right through till 9 for 5 hours. There you go. No bookings are needed. Just rock up and go into the old bar or wherever it is in Parliament House. They'll show you where it is. It's called the Members Bar Drinks. That's tomorrow night, 12 minutes after 4. Well, let's have a look here. Let's see. What have we done? All right. Now, what's coming up now? Barry Manilow. Here's a good song. This one is good. I Write the Songs. Remember that one?

0: old Fats Domino. He performed right up till his late 80s of all blown. But he was a man that was loved by many because of his music. And there was one song there that, you know, way back in 1956, and we're still playing it today, Blueberry Hill. Okay, it's 19 minutes after four. We've got news coming up at 5 o'clock. Don't forget, after 6 o'clock tonight, Steve will be in to do his program, and they'll keep you entertained for the 2 hours after that, which will take you through till about 8 o'clock. On Thursday mornings, you know, you've got Brian, who comes in around about 6:30 and sort of kicks everything off, and right through until 9. And he's a lovely program. It's a nice, steady sort of rhythm and blues type thing. And of course, then at 9 o'clock, you've got Peter Hawkes that takes over. And I love the music that Peter plays. It's a sort of a continuation of the sounds that I like to play on radio when I'm doing my normal program. And he goes through till 12. Yes, he does. He goes through till 12. And then, of course, then we've got Mal Bennett that comes in straight after that, and he'll go through it all too. And then you're confronted with myself. And we sort of kick off at 3 o'clock in the afternoon on Thursday. And it's all about the classic hits and a touch of country. And we go right through till 6 o'clock. So there you are. Thursday is a good day for entertainment here on Valley FM. Tell your mates, because, you know, we're a community radio station. We're all volunteers in here, and I think we all do a pretty good job. When you've been around the traps like I've been, and you see what's out there, doing commercial, may I tell you, some of them you wouldn't even give them, you know, a loaf of bread to go home with. Some of them are hopeless, but anyway, we're working, they're getting paid for it, we're not. So we do it all voluntary, just for the love of it. I've been in and out of the game for about 50 years. You wouldn't believe it, would you? But anyway. And, of course, you know, you give it away and then you think, oh, I'd like to go back. And it sort of torments you a little bit. And you're right here at 4:21. All righty. We've got heaps of more music for you. And I'm just sort of going through a little list of music that I think you would enjoy. And here we are. Oh, here's Dolly. We haven't played much of Dolly lately. Here she is.
1: This is one of my first real big records. It's about an old red-headed gal by the name of Jolene.

0: Okay, Dolly.
1: Oh, you shameless hussy, Dolly.
0: Good on you, Dolly. Thank you for coming. 4:24 here on Valley FM on a Thursday afternoon. Don't forget, tonight we're going to get down to about -4 tonight. So if you think that's cold, I think we've been lower than that during the week. I think we got down to about -6. But anyway, all righty, so let's just have a little bit of a boat peep here. For tomorrow, we're looking at Friday. 13 degrees, -4 overnight. Sunny days, rather sunny sort of a day. Actually, it'll probably be very nice. Light winds as well. But if it does get a little bit breezy, just sort of get around the corner of the house and get out of the wind, and you'll find that the sun, even at 13, is really quite nice. It's lovely. But that's that little bit of breeze that just goes right through you. Oh, okay, and for all those visitors that are coming into Canberra, I keep on telling people, you've got to be tough to live on this side of the mountain. You have. And for all of us that are here, we love it. And, you know, we just enjoy rugging up and keeping warm and all that type of stuff. Back in on this day, the 23rd of July in 1966, Frank Sinatra went out as number one. He had an album, and it charted right up the top there. He sold something like about 1 million copies of it, and it got platinum and other awards and all sorts of stuff. The song that, of course, that was a big hit for him was this one.

4:28 here on Valley FM. Here's something else for you to think about. Now, August is only a couple of weeks away, and this is probably a good opportunity for Mum and Dad to take the kids down to... where are we going to go to? Let's have a little look here. Jerrabomba Wetlands. Now, it's what they call Platypus Month, and August is Platypus Month in Canberra. There's a lunch event happening this Saturday at the Jerrabomba Wetlands with a platypus walk and activities for the whole family. Now, it doesn't tell me any more than that, so I would imagine, once again, get onto the internet, have a little look and see what's on in Canberra for the weekend. I'm sure there'll be a little link there that you can open up and it will tell you all about it, times and all that sort of stuff, okay? But it's a good idea. If you have never seen a platypus... When I was living in Bombala, of course, coming across the bridge there, I mean, you could look over the edge and you would see them every day, swimming around, having a bit of fun. They're gorgeous little fellows, and you don't see much of it. We don't do much. I don't think TV does much about it, do they? No. So it's what we can tell you about it, and I think the more that you sort of tell your mates to come on down. And have a look and see what a platypus is, and you'll learn lots more about their lifestyle and everything else. The Rolling Stones, they sort of recorded a song called Honky Tonk Woman. And I thought, oh, it sounds interesting. Is this a sort of a country sound? Let's have a little listen.

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2: You

Okay, there's another bracket of songs that were voted in as the top songs for 1960. 1960 period, you know, from 61 through to 69. So we had then I'm a Believer. No. Good Vibrations from the Beach Boys. That was from 1966. And prior to that, we had I Heard It Through the Grapevine, Marvin Gaye, in 1968. Now, that one came in as number 7. And Good Vibrations came in at number 8. Next time we come around, we're going to be playing positions 9 and 10. And they're from the Monkees and the Temptations, so hang around. So I hope you're enjoying sort of just tapping in to sort of see what was the top songs for the 1960s. Next week we'll do 1961, all right? So don't get this group all mixed up with, you know, the years that went on. This is the total best songs for the 9 years related to 1960. 4:43, and what we've got now, oh, don't forget, football is on tonight. No, yes, it does. It starts tonight. And, of course, let's have a look. Saturday, July. What have we got here? Anyway, what I'm next to do, oh, it's NRL. No wonder, AFL. Let's have a look at the NRL. That's better. Okay, so tonight we've got the Eels playing the Panthers, and tomorrow at 6 o'clock we've got the Knights playing the Roosters, and then at 8 o'clock we've got the Rabbitohs against the Storm. Then on Saturday, hang on, that's tomorrow. Yeah, that's tomorrow. Okay, now on Saturday we've got the Raiders at home playing the West Tigers. This should be a good game. And followed on at 5:30 with the Bulldogs and the Warriors. So there you go. So the Raiders are at home. So don't you like the way the introduction to the Raiders coming out onto the field at home? I love it. I really do. And I think a lot of people just go there with a big clap. You know that? I really do believe that. And, of course, for the AFL, if you're a Swanee like I am, they're playing tomorrow at 4:35. They're playing the Giants. They're not going so well, are they, this year, the Giants? Sort of all over the place a little bit. The Swannies have been sort of letting themselves down a little bit as well. So anyway, it'll be interesting to see how the City Mob sort of get on with each other and go from there. Tonight, of course, I don't know. I don't think there is anything tonight. No, it's not. It's on tomorrow. No, not tonight. Friday. Anyway, doesn't come up on this page, so forget it. All right, 4:45. Sitting on the temperature, let's have a little look. It feels like 4, and of course the gauge is now saying 9.5. All right, so as I mentioned, tomorrow we're heading for a top of 13 with a minus 4 overnight. And the weekend actually is pretty pleasant, really. It's going to be more sun than cloud, a little bit of sort of dotty cloud all over the place, and it's going to be a nice steady 15 degrees for the next 3 days, Saturday, Sunday and Monday, and light winds as well. But they say light winds, but you never know. There's the southerly sort of coming in from the south, so that could sort of make things just a little bit cool. So go, make sure you've got plenty on, and don't go out there like I see some people, you know, T-shirts and shorts and thongs. I mean, do they know where they are? 4:46. All righty. Here you are. Elvis Presley. Do you remember this one?

Okay, there's Elvis Presley. Here's a little bit of information about him that you might find a bit interesting. Back in 2010. Now, you know, I just wonder how far people really want to go. And they want a little bit of, they want a piece of everything related to someone that was very famous. And listen to this bit. Surgical instruments allegedly used to conduct the autopsy for Elvis Presley were removed from an up-and-coming auction amid doubts about the authenticity, thinking that they weren't really the items that were used. However, there were forceps and needles, the injections, rubber gloves and toe tag were among the items that were expected to fetch. Can you listen? Think about this one. $14,000. American, of course. At Chicago, Illinois, Leslie Hindman Auctioneers. God. Anyway, I'm sure when I go, no one's going to be buying my bits and pieces anyway. So, anyway, $4.49. Oh, gosh. We've got more music. Let's have a listen.

Okay, I thought I'd just sneak that one in for you. That was rated number 11, the best song in the 1960s. There it is, Bob Dylan, "Like a Rolling Stone." All right, here's the what have we got now? Here we got the Beach Boys taking us up until the news time.

0: Okay, the news is next, and we'll just bring you up to date with our temperature here in Canberra. It's 8.9 out there, and yet it feels like 3.8. Rather cold to be taking your dog for a walk. I can tell you, I take my little fella for a walk today, and he said, no, I'm not going. It's too cold. And he dug his heels in, and he wasn't going to move an inch. 5 o'clock, here's the news.
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2: Hello, I'm Alyssa Delfs. Origin has apologised after confirming that a hack, which took place yesterday, did in fact access some energy customers' partial bank account data and addresses. In a statement to the ASX this afternoon, the company says impacted data could include name, address, date of birth, contact phone number, account information, and the last 4 digits of a credit card or 3 digits of a bank account. Origin adds that incomplete credit card or bank information cannot be used to make purchases or access accounts. They say they'll provide more information to customers once they confirm who's been affected. The ACT's Education Minister has resigned this afternoon after an Integrity Commission report revealed findings of corruption in relation to 2 staff in her portfolio. In a video posted on social media, Yvette Berry says she'll take full responsibility for the findings.
3: Today, the Integrity Commissioner handed his report on the Kingfisher investigation to the Legislative Assembly. The Commission has made no findings against me. Regardless, I have made the decision to resign from my position in Cabinet. I spoke to the Chief Minister a moment ago to let him know. I will sit on the back bench and continue to serve the people of Ginninderra.
2: FarmSafe Australia says openness around farm safety will lead to better outcomes among young farmers. As part of their campaign for National Farm Safety Week, Josie Chester believes young farmers should have more input about their safety.
4: It'll be really nice to see the next generation feeling comfortable talking about farm safety and sharing their ideas.
2: Miss Chester is one of 6 farmers partnering with the organisation, sharing experiences to make farming safer. Australia's agriculture industry has a fatality rate of 13.7 deaths per 100,000, making it one of Australia's most dangerous industries. A new approach will help teachers bring Aboriginal languages into classrooms around the nation. Scarlett Coppola has more.
5: Translingual Yarning Pedagogy is the name of the teaching model which has been unveiled by Curtin University researchers. It combines the traditional Aboriginal practice of storytelling and shared learning, yarning, with translanguaging that encourages students to draw on other language skills to communicate Aboriginal languages and nonverbal communication. The researchers say the approach supports a more flexible learning process where gestures can be used by young students with language to make meaning. A small number of the more than 250 Aboriginal languages which were once spoken across Australia are currently taught in Australian schools.
2: And showers are on the cards for the southeast again tomorrow with clear conditions elsewhere. The Bureau of Meteorology's Jonathan Howe has the details for the weather to end the working week.
6: Can see a cold front clearing away during the morning from the southeast of the country. Showers will ease initially across parts of southern Victoria and Tasmania, but they will redevelop and become more widespread into the afternoon. That's as another trough approaches from the southwest, with more gusty winds to follow, but that colder air is finally moving away from the country as you head towards the weekend.
2: And taking a look at sport in NBL, Melbourne United have snagged another Australian NBA player, with Luke Travers signing to return to the NBL club on a 2-year deal. The 24-year-old has spent the past 2 years in the United States, splitting his time between the Cleveland Cavaliers and their G League side, the Cleveland Charge. And in NRL, the Panthers will be without fullback Dylan Edwards for tonight's NRL clash against the Eels. Edwards has been ruled out due to a head cut sustained during last week's loss to the Broncos.
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Okay, there we go. We're going back to 1957 there. The rhythm's pretty good, isn't it? So, I mean, don't worry about the era, like 50s or the 60s. I mean, it's all to do with the sound and the rhythm and everything else, isn't it? All right, Buddy Holly, Peggy Sue, and, of course, his wife didn't go to his funeral after the plane crash because I think she had a miscarriage after she got the news about his death and all that.

11 minutes after 5, and you're with me until right through till 6 o'clock tonight, and then Steve's going to come in. Don't forget, we've got, don't forget, Peter Hawkes on a Thursday morning. I'll find some little information for you, and I'll play that for you a little later on. 12 minutes after 5. Now, okay, now here we've been playing the songs that have been voted the top songs for the 1960. But and or during the 1960s, and here we've got position 9 and position 10 for you. So here they are, back to back.

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1: On a warm summer's evening, on a train bound for nowhere, I met up with a gambler. We were both too tired to sleep, so we took turns staring out the window at the darkness. The boredom overtook us, and he began to speak.

Oh, there he is, the gambler. That's him. Okay, Kenny Rogers. Okay, let's have a little look and see what else has got coming up. Now, I've got a couple more songs here for you from the 60s. Positions number 12 and number 13. Now, Roy Orbison with Pretty Woman took that position out in position 12, and that was recorded back in 64. And then Sugar Sugar by the Archies from 1969. So let's play them before the night comes to an end.

Okay, Archie's Sugar Sugar, and of course I just played you the second last group of songs that are voted the best songs for the 1960s, and that was A Pretty Woman, Roy Orbison, and Sugar Sugar by the Archies. Now, the last little group will come up in the next half hour, and that'll be from Petula Clark and the Fifth Dimensions. Alrighty, okay, what else have we got here? Oh, here we go.

0: There you go, Chaka Khan. I'm Every Woman. 5:32 on Belly FM. Alrighty, now it's what time is it? 5:32. So the lights, it's dark outside. So hope to God you've got your headlights on. As I keep on saying, many times I leave here and drive home, and you wouldn't believe it. The people that seem to think, because they think they can see the road, we can't see them. It's unreal, isn't it? So, okay, so if you're listening to us in the car, let me just say to you, when, you know, we've got these overhead cameras as well, and of course, the secret to everything is make sure if you can see these cameras coming up, put both hands on the steering wheel, and they shouldn't be able to grab you for the minor things at all. Both hands on the steering wheel. Talking about that, if you're looking for a new telephone, mobile phone that is, it appears that Samsung have released their newest version. It's it's no bigger than what you probably got. In fact, it's probably smaller. It's lighter, and the feature of this is when you open it up. So I would suggest to you, I saw it on the television this morning. Very unique, very nice, and it's called the Galaxy Z Fold 8 Ultra. So if you go into the internet, dial up Samsung Galaxy Z Fold 8, it'll show you everything that you want to know, all right? So if you think you're going down the road to buy, just stop. Have a little look at this one, and because I think there's another company coming out with something very, very similar. So this is a new thing for mobile phones. They were getting a little bit heavy and they were getting a little bit sort of big, and I'm pleased about that. And we're going to get back to something a little bit smaller and unique. All righty. Now, when we come back, I'm going to play you. I won't play it straight after, but anyway, let's have a little listen and we'll come back and we'll do something else. Do you want to jump
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0: Okay, we finally got the last bracket to air. When I went to put on Downtown, I didn't realise that it was only 8 seconds, the one I selected. So I had to quickly find something and I found it. All right, I'm just going to go through what we played this afternoon. I hope you sort of got some sort of satisfaction from it. It's a bit different, isn't it? And here are the top 15 songs of the 1960s based on popular charts and critical rankings. At the top of the list, The Twist by Chubby Checker. Hey Jude coming in at number 2. Theme from A Summer Place, Percy Faith and his orchestra came in at number 3. The Beatles came in at number 4, I Want to Hold Your Hand. Number 5, I Can't Get No Satisfaction. That was from the Rolling Stones. Respect came in at number 6 from Aretha Franklin. Marvin Gaye came in at number 7, I Heard It on the Grapevine. Good Vibrations came in at number 8, the Beach Boys. The Monkees followed that with number 9, I'm a Believer. Number 10 came in, The Temptations, My Girl. Bob Dylan, Like a Rolling Stone, came in at number 11. And number 12, Oh Pretty Woman by Roy Orbison. Number 13, Sugar Sugar, The Archies. Petula Clark came in with Downtown, which we just heard. And the final one, number 15, The Fifth Dimension's Aquarius, Let the Sun Shine In. A little bit different, wasn't it? But there you go. And I've never sort of done it that way before, but I think there's better ways of presenting it. And but still, we went through them, we got them to air, and we sort of, for those who often sort of have roundtable sort of discussions about what's the best and what was the top 15 and so on, there it is, got there. 5:47, good evening to you. I hope the afternoon's been good for you. And sort of we're coming to the end of the week, so I hope your week has been pretty exciting. I think I've got a little bit of good news sort of to go home to in a minute. And because we've been having a few issues at work, and I think we might have resolved that one with a bit of luck. So let's see. All righty. What time is it? 4:55. Okay, so we'll just have one last little break and then we'll finish it off.
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Stay tuned, 89.5

Okay, there's the Rascals there in a beautiful morning from 1968. Well, I want to say thank you very much for those who tuned in and for the few messages that came through. I know this wasn't the normal style of program that I play, but I want to sort of see what it was like. And, well, yeah, it's all done now. So we'll see what happens next week. So if you enjoyed the program, come back and we'll see you next Wednesday, next Thursday at 3 o'clock. And we're here for 3 hours right through until 6. Sitting on 8.2 in the city at the moment and feels more like 4. But don't forget, the weekend is going to be rather nice. 15 degrees right through from Friday, Saturday, Sunday. It doesn't look like we're going to get anything in the way of rain or participation, whichever way you want to put it, until probably Tuesday or Wednesday of next week, when the temperatures are going to be 14 and 12 respectively. So there you go. 5:57, have a good weekend, everybody. Play safe. Have a good time. And don't forget the wine bar at the old Parliament House tomorrow night from 4 through till 9 for 5 hours. Okay. Alrighty, 5:58. And the news is next.

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1: National Radio News.
2: Hello, I'm Alyssa Delfs. A rabbi has pled for more compassion and says Jewish Australians are isolated from social settings and forced to conceal parts of their identity. Rabbi Alison Konya from the Union for Progressive Judaism addressed the Royal Commission on Anti-Semitism and Social Cohesion today, calling for people from all sides to have more sympathy for one another.
3: Why is it not that we can feel compassion for innocent Palestinian children and innocent Israeli children? Why is one life and one people more available, more valuable than another?
2: 11 staff members have become sick at the Flinders Medical Centre Emergency Department after mosquito repellent was accidentally released. One person is in a serious but stable condition, and SA Health say no patients have been affected. Speaking to the ABC, SA Health Chief Executive Robin Lawrence explained what unfolded.
4: Standing is that staff, as they do, were just going through somebody's belongings to make sure that there was nothing in there that was a safety risk to the patient when they were left alone, and that in doing that, the lid was knocked off the repellent and it released itself.
2: Public school educators have flooded the streets of Melbourne for the second time in months over pay and conditions, causing widespread class disruptions.
5: What do we want?
6: A fair deal.
5: When do we want it?
6: Now.
5: What do we want?
6: A fair deal.
5: When do we want it?
6: Now.
2: About 20,000 Victorian teachers, support staff and school leaders marched through the city centre today after walking off the job across the state. A sea of protesters draped in the Australian Education Union's signature red gathered at the intersection of Bourke and Swanston Streets, chanting, cheering and distributing flyers as they walked up to State Government House. Researchers are working to improve the health of people experiencing homelessness. Shannon Kirkwood has more.
7: Two research teams are utilising a $3.8 million federal grant. One will examine how mobile health and housing services deliver better outcomes for people experiencing unstable housing conditions. The second project will focus on the top end and the mental health and housing maintenance in a vulnerable group within the Aboriginal homeless population. National studies have demonstrated homelessness is closely linked to poorer physical and mental health outcomes.
2: Work is underway to remove a massive Pam the Bird graffiti tag painted on a major bridge in Victoria. Painters arrived at Balti Bridge this morning to undertake the sky-high job of abseiling down to cover up the act of vandalism. A serial prankster and alleged vandal is accused of the July 7 paint job after they allegedly scaled the bridge to spray paint their infamous giant cartoon bird. The graffiti covers about 200 square metres of the bridge, which is roughly the area size of the typical family home. It will take workers about 40 minutes to climb up the pylon's internal stairs with their equipment to paint over the graffiti. And taking a look at sport, Les Kiss has unveiled his first ever Wallabies squad selection ahead of Australia's upcoming test against Japan. Kiss recalled Lukan Salakai-Lotto in his first big move as the newly installed Wallabies coach. Harry Wilson also remains on as captain, which Kiss says was the right choice.
8: I talked about making sure we keep some things really consistent, and I'm happy with Harry. I spoke to Harry yesterday and he's willing and able to, and wants to do the job, so I'm really happy with what he's done so far. 23 tests, I think, out of 39 he's been a captain now, so I think he's growing.
2: Essendon's interim coach, Dean Solomon, says Nate Caddy is right for Saturday's AFL clash against Hawthorn. Caddy was hospitalised during last week's win over GWS due to an elevated heart rate. He's been given the all clear by medical staff. Adelaide and Collingwood open round 20 of the AFL tonight.
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Hello, hello. It's Jump Children time, people. Steve here behind the mic. Looking forward to bringing you 2 hours of the finest blues and vintage rhythm and blues. How are you? I am well, thanks for asking. Big show for you this week. We'll hear from the likes of Sugar Pie, Jewel King, Elmore James, Sonny Boy Williamson. I have an unusual Hound Dog Taylor recording, plus the first single from the new Phil Quine and the Wayward Aces album. The Rolling Stones have a new album, and if there's time later on, I might even trot them out. Kicked off this week with Lael Fulson, Reconsider Baby, which was a massive hit for him in 1954. Followed that with Big D Irwin, who is best known, I guess, for his duet with Little Eva. We heard him solo, Let's Try Again. Now, with that out of the way, let's move on. Bobby Blue Bland had a long string of hits on Don Robey's Duke label, extending from 1957 through to the early 70s. I'm not sure how this happened, but in 1962 he turned up on a Kent 45, backed by Ike Turner.

sad, cause your hair looks bad when you're set to strut the town. Worry no more, just slide in the store and call for Royal Crown. Royal Crown Hairdressing, that is, for dressing, pressing, and blessing your hair.

This is Jump Children, and if you've just joined us, then this is what you've missed. Opened up tonight with Lael Fulson's 1954 chart topper, Reconsider Baby, followed by Big D Irwin, Let's Try Again. Then it was Bobby Blue Bland, backed by Ike Turner and his orchestra, Love You Baby. Jesse Powell Orchestra next, The Walkin' Blues, vocal by Fluffy Hunter. Hers is a story for another day, but it's interesting that Federal Records at the time pushed Fluffy's involvement in the trade mags as though it was her single and not Jesse Powell's. After Fluffy, we had drummer Daisy Mae Diggs and her Hepcats, Lonesome Playgirl. We had another big hit, the Teen Queens, Eddie My Love, which got to number two in 1956 and also gave the top ten a shake on the pop charts. Followed one massive hit with another, probably my favourite Sugar Pie DeSanto tune, Soulful Dress. Jewel King after that, Roundabout Love Time from February 1952. Then Charlie Gonzalez recording for Gotham in 51, Hey Must I Tell, which some claim is actually titled Hey Muscatel, which was Gonzalez's tipple of choice at the time. That one stayed on the shelf. Finished with Elmore James with the third of one, two, three, four takes of So Mean to Me. Elmore James was a renowned perfectionist, and there are often many, many takes of a tune. With So Mean to Me, he stopped at four. Take three became the master, released on Kent in January 1956. Now on Jump Children, let's take a stroll down the soul side of the street. I've really been digging this next one.

The Ohio Players with their very first hit, Trespass and Reach, to the dizzy heights of number 50 in 1968. At the top there, Peggy Scott and JoJo Benson, I Want to Love You Baby on Triple S International. That one narrowly missed the cut last week. I went with The Lover's Holiday, which is arguably one of the most danceable 45s in the whole history of Southern Soul. Also in there was Jackie Wilson, Squeeze Her, Tease Her, But Love Her. And in the midnight hour, The Mirettes featuring Vernetta Fields, Jessica Smith and Robbie Montgomery. And if those names sound familiar, it is because The Mirettes were known as the Ikettes until about 1965. The midnight hour was a crossover hit for them. Jump Children, in April 1960, Sonny Boy Williamson, number 2, went into the studio with Otis Spann, Robert Lockwood Jr., Fred Bellow and Luther Tucker.

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Can I ride your mule? Let me ride your mule. Now let me ride your mule. I'm the best mule riding in your town.

Hey, everybody, this is Charlie Musselwhite. Stay right there for more great blues and roots music. I ain't lying, baby.

Hound Dog Taylor and the House Rockers, recorded live in March 1975, just a few months before he passed. We heard Saw My Baby last night, and it may surprise you to learn that that was recorded in the studios of ABC Radio in Melbourne. Before that, Wildfire, Papa George Lightfoot with Guitar Reds Orchestra, a mid-50s outing on the Savoy label. Before that, from 1949, Let Me Ride Your Mule, credited to Man Young on the label, but which was in fact Johnny Young and Snooky Pryor. And at the top, we had Sonny Boy Williamson No. 2, Checking Up on My Baby, recorded in 1960 but unreleased until it appeared on the Real Folk Blues album in 1966. This is Jump Children, and this is Lee Shot Williams.

You loose. Another track from the new John Primer release, a tribute to Teresa's Lounge, Cut You Loose. Slim Harpo before that, I Need Money from 1964 on Excello. Sammy Myers from 57 on Ace before that, Sleeping in the Ground. You are listening to Jump Children on 89.5 Valley FM. Big, big second hour coming up. Hubert Sumlin in 1989 teamed up with James Thunderbird Davis, Ronnie Earl and Daryl Newlish to record an album.

T-Birds from their second album, That's Enough of That Stuff. Their second album was called What's the Word? And it was released in 1980. Before that, William Clark and the Night Owls, RPM Boogie. Duke Robillard Band, Don't Treat Me Like That. And at the top, there was Hubert Sumlin, Come Back Little Girl. You are listening to Jump Children, and still to come on Jump Children tonight, the Rolling Stones and the new one from Phil Coyne and the Wayward Aces. But before that, I have for you a number of tunes that went unissued. I might bracket these together right now. Although having said that, this first one did actually see release on the obscure Atomic H label out of Chicago. Atomic H was run by a fellow named H.H. Harrington out of his church. There weren't that many releases and he only pressed 500 copies of each. From 1959, JoJo Williams and his band, Rock and Roll Boogie.

The great Matt Taylor would call that a bomber bomper. I would call it a very odd tune. Eddie Clearwater, Neck Bones Every Day. Four in a row there that did not see release. Before Eddie, we had Morris Pijo, one of a couple of takes of Let's Get High. He did for United in 1954. Harmonica George Robinson before that, Sputnik Music. Eddie Clearwater handling the guitar duties there. And Sunnyland Slim was in there too. Everything's Going to Be All Right from 1960. Drum Children, time for a little swing. Time for a little piano. Hang the expense. Let's go wild and have some swinging piano.

At the top there, English outfit Jump 66, jumping from 626. Followed that with Katie Webster, the title track of 1989's Two-Fisted Mama. And we finished up with the Big Town Playboys, recorded live, a swinging rendition of Amos Milburn's Chicken Shack Boogie. This is Jump Children.

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GA20 from their Hound Dog Taylor tribute album, Give Me Back My Wig. Before that, in full Hound Dog Taylor mode, George Thorogood and the Delaware Destroyers, You Gotta Lose. That was from the reissue of Thorogood's first album, as it was originally recorded without the overdubbed bass. A much better product for mine. Before George, Keith Richard, Cross-Eyed Heart from a solo album he did about a decade ago. And at the top, the Stones, as promised, from 1962, covering the great Amos Milburn. Although I say that knowing that Milburn's was not the original. Down the Road a piece was first recorded in August 1940 by the Will Bradley Trio. Nearly time for me to go, but before I do, I have in my hot little hands the first single from White Knuckle Time, the forthcoming Phil Coyne and the Wayward Aces album, or double album as it will be. It's a cover, and you'll know it because I played the original in the first hour. I do hope you were paying attention.

Phil Coyne and the Wayward Aces checking up on My Baby, the first single from their new album, which is out in just a couple of months. Time for me to skedaddle. Thank you so much for spending these past couple of hours with me here on 89.5 Valley FM. I've been Steve, and I'll be back next week with more Jump Children. Same bat time, same bat station. 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
1: Alrighty, let's kick it off. Song from 1980 by those Everlasting Metal Merchants. Forming in Barnsley, England in 1975, leading the new wave of British heavy metal. Saxon, 24 albums and 2 cover albums to their name. Their best known album was album number 2. Wheels of Steel. Have a loud listen to the title track.

Oh, g'day, constant listener. I'm Doc, and this is Rockstorm. I give you plenty of heavy metal and hard rock for you. Welcome back to another Thursday night. Getting ready to kick off your weekend in style. Bit of a hard rock vibe tonight. We're going to do a countdown of the top 10 songs from that great band led by Lemmy, Dog Motorhead. Now, there are a lot of polls around claiming to have the ultimate top 10 or 20 Motorhead songs. Someone is always going to argue, what about this song? Well, I've looked at a lot of polls and grabbed the 10 that most consistently appear in the list. Yeah, there are a couple of classics that aren't in this list tonight, but these are the top 10 that rated the most consistently. 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Like the page, find the group, like the group, leave me a message and tell me what music you want to hear, and I'll see what I can do. 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

at I think it's August 29th. It's got Pilots of Baalbek, Shockwave and Dirty Tricks. Three great bands that I'd love to see. Unfortunately, I'll be interstate, so I won't get to that gig. But head out to Potbelly, please. Go see some good live music. If you want to promote any upcoming gigs or send me some rock or heavy metal from your band, MP3 format, if you do that, please. And give me your band's bio so I can tell everyone about you. Or you just want to talk about music, the email address is rockstormmusic@gmail.com. I do want to know about gigs you've got coming up, festivals, metal events, bands looking for new members, as Thraxus are at the moment. Now, we're going to get into a classic Aussie pub hard rock. I saw this band many times in concert with the dynamic frontman Doc Neeson, the Angels, of course, with a song from their 1978 second album. After the Rain is the name of the album, and After the Rain is this track you're going to hear.

Well, we just hit 8:15 here on Rockstorm. You're with Doc, and that was the unmistakable sound of Lemmy Kilmister, of course, number 10 in our Motorhead countdown tonight of the 10 best-rated Motorhead songs from the fifth album released in 1982, which was the last album featuring the classic lineup of Lemmy, Fast Eddie, and Filthy Animal Phil. That was the title track from the album, Iron Fist. Next up, going to get another Motorhead song. This one was released in 1977 as part of Motorhead's debut studio album, self-titled Motorhead. Song was written by Lenny Kilmister. It reflects the raw, high-energy rock and roll style that became Motorhead's signature sound. This track is often cited as a precursor to the speed and thrash metal genres, though Lemmy always insisted that the band was fundamentally rock and roll. At number 9, this is Motorhead by Motorhead.

28 minutes past 8. This is Rockstorm. I'm Doc. That was Lemmy again. We are the Road Crew. Motorhead's tribute to the roadies who load, set up and tear down the stage. Lemmy Kilmister wrote it for the 1980 album Ace of Spades. It remains one of rock's most sincere shout-outs to the people behind the show. The lyrics describe drinking, driving through the night and hauling gear from town to town. The crew never gets a mention on the poster, and the song points that out. The song strips away the glamour of touring and puts the focus on the people who make the show happen. Having helped bands set up and tear down myself, it's a lot of work. It's a lot of fun too. Before that, great Aussie act King's Vengeance, they're from Melbourne. Known for their hard-hitting riffs and spirited lyrics and incendiary musicianship, the band's sound is a unique fusion of hard-hitting riffs, spirited lyrics of rock, blues and heavy metal acts of the 60s to today. They've released their debut album, Overthrown, in November last year and celebrate the release. They played at the Espy Basement in St Kilda on December to celebrate the release of that album. The song was Overthrown by King's Vengeance. Great Melbourne band. Check them out if you can. Now, we're going to get a bit of Rob Halford belting out one of Judas Priest's classics. From the classic 10th studio album released in 1986, Turbo, this is Turbo Lover.

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We are coming up to 8:45 here on Rockstorm. You're with Doc. And that song is one that I think is underrated for Motorhead. Coming in at number 6 in the top 10 Motorhead songs, the title track from their third album released in 1979, of course, Bomber. The band had returned to the studio that summer with legendary producer Jimmy Miller to record what would become a Bomber. However, the band did not have the opportunity to work up the songs on the road as they had with the previous album. Joel McIver quotes singer and bassist Lemmy in his book Overkill, The Untold Story of Motorhead. Says, I wish we'd played the songs on stage first, like we did with the Overkill album. If we could have played them for 3 weeks on the road, it would have been less slick. Listen to the way we play them live and compare that to the album. During the recording of this album, Jimmy Miller was increasingly under the influence of heroin. At one point, disappearing entirely from the studio and being found asleep at the wheel of his car. The album features the band's first anti-heroin song, Dead Men Tell No Tales. But what you heard was, of course, the title track, Bomber. And before that, letting it all loose at number 7 in the Motorhead Top 10 countdown was Orgasmatron. The 11th studio album title track released in July 1986. Orgasmatron was the song you heard. Coming up, we've got the cover song for Tonight. A cult classic rock song still played often. Originally released in 1974 on the band's second album. It was written in response to Neil Young's song Southern Man in Alabama, which the band felt blamed the entire southern United States for slavery. Neil Young is name-checked and dissed in the lyrics. The band is, of course, Lynyrd Skynyrd. And Sweet Home Alabama is the song. Now, it's taken me 19 weeks of cover songs to put in a Leo Moriccioli song. And he's renowned for turning songs into heavy metal versions and has done nearly 50 albums on his YouTube channel. So it's no surprise that he has done this Lynyrd Skynyrd song. Leo covered in 2024 on his Frog Leap Studios YouTube channel on his Leo Metal Volume 46. This is, of course, Sweet Home Alabama, Leo's version.

4 minutes to nine. This is Rockstorm and I'm Doc. And that was one of the lesser played but much loved Motorhead songs, coming in at number five. Released in 1981 as part of the great album Ace of Spades, the lyrics create two distinct scenes of psychological terror. The opening establishes domestic invasion with "I'm in your life, I just might be in your wife, could be behind your back, I might be on your track," suggesting the threat has infiltrated every aspect of the victim's personal space. Later, the song shifts to direct confrontation with "I'm shooting out your lights, bringing you eternal night," painting a scene of final violence. Throughout the repeated refrain, the hammer's gonna, followed by various threats, creates a rhythmic countdown to doom, while the conversational "ain't that right" adds a chilling casualness to the menace. So the story goes, but I think it's just Lemmy belting out songs that he wanted to do. It's a great song. American metalcore band from Scranton, Pennsylvania. Before that, they are called Motionless in White. They formed in 2004, and the band consists of lead vocalist Chris Motionless Carulli, guitarist Ryan Sitkowski, and Ricky Horror Olsen, drummer Vinnie Mauro, and bassist Justin Morrow. Carulli is the only member of the original lineup that remains in the band. The group has stated that their name came from the 18 Vision song Motionless and White. Motionless in White have released 7 albums. That song, Fight Like Hell, is on the album that was released last week. The album is called Decades. Check it out. Not bad. Coming up, we're going to get a track from Arch Enemy from the album Will to Power, which was released in September 2017 and written by Michael Emmett with vocals by Alyssa White-Glutz. The Eagle Flies Alone is a song by Arch Enemy celebrating individuality, self-determination and resistance against oppressive systems. Turn it up and check it out. The Eagle Flies Alone, Arch Enemy.

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It's a cameo appearance. The song was released as a single in October of 1994. Lemmy Kilmister telling everybody that he was born to raise hell. He certainly was. Earlier, a hard rock track that was recommended to me by a friend. From half the band that brought you Seven Nation Army, Jack White. Raising the Grain by Jack White is one of the darkest and most symbolic songs on his album Frozen Charlotte. The title itself comes from woodworking. Before finishing a piece of wood, craftsmen sometimes intentionally wet the surface to raise the wood fibres, the grain, before sanding it smooth. It's a process that temporarily makes the wood rougher so it can ultimately become stronger and smoother. So woodworking journals will tell you. The idea becomes the foundation of the song. Throughout the lyrics, White suggests that emotional pain, hardship, and even chaos can serve as a similar purpose. Instead of avoiding suffering, the narrator seems willing to walk directly into it, believing it can transform them into something stronger. Well, they all say that pain makes you stronger. So upcoming, we've got a great young New Zealand band who are packing out wherever they play and have gathered quite a following. If you get a chance to see them, check them out. They're a great live act. They're Alien Weaponry. They'll sing quite often in their native Maori language as well. So this is a song from the 2018 album 2. This is one of the ones I really like. This is Holding My Breath.

you go. 13 minutes past nine. I'm Doc. This is Rockstorm. And that was one of Motorhead's best known and loved tracks. It's a statement from Lemmy, Born to Raise Hell. It's originally written by Lemmy Kilmister for the German band Skew Siskin. And if you're a movie fan, you'll know that it plays over the opening credits of the 1994 film Airheads, in which Lemmy makes

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So if you're in the mood for a little hard rock and heavy metal, make sure you dial it in, turn it up, and let's rock!

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0: coming up to 9:30 here on Rockstorm. I'm Doc. That was number 3 in a top 10 Motorhead countdown. None other than Lemmy telling you he was killed by death. The song presents a defiant stance against vulnerability, with Lemmy declaring that you are killed by death. He refuses to be easy for anyone, except in the face of death. He uses vivid animalistic imagery, such as, if you squeeze my lizard, I'll put my snake on ye, to convey aggression and self-assertion. The lyrics emphasize independence, outsider status, and the confrontational attitude, with death being the only force capable of making the narrator yield. Beforehand, another great hard rock track from Nebraska in the States. A man I very much want to go and have a drink with one day. All good. He invited me. Phil Kobeck, with his band, The Phil Kobeck Experience, their song, I'm Your Rockstar, from their 2021 debut album, I'm Your Rockstar. So coming up, we're going to get the latest song from Aussie trio, Simple Stone. Well, Aussie duo now. They're a hard-working band from the Rocks area of Sydney. They released their latest album, 9, on January the 30th. With drummer Bowie recently announcing the difficult decision to step away from the band. So we'll see what new Skins merchant joins Matt Pogue and Shanks to continue the awesome music that Simple Stone are putting out. You're going to be listening to One Last Sunday.
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coming up to 9:45. Last 15, 20 minutes of Rockstorm. I'm Doc. That drumming just goes on, doesn't it? Number two in the Motorhead Top 10 Countdown. A much loved and much requested song by fans at concerts. The title track from the 1979 second album, Overkill. On the 9th of March 1979, the band played that song on the BBC TV show Top of the Pops to support the release of the single. And the track is notable for Phil Filthy Animal Taylor's use of two bass drums. As you can hear previously, cracking Aussie track. Loved by high school boys and girls, especially in the 80s. The closing track on the 1977 fourth album, Let There Be Rock. She's a whole lot of woman, a whole lot of Rosie. The song is about an obese Tasmanian woman, Rosie, with whom the singer Bon Scott had a one-night stand at the Freeway Gardens Motel in North Melbourne. In addition to pointing out the woman's size, the singer finds her to be one of the most talented lovers he has ever experienced. Coming up next is a song from an album released on the July 21st, 1987, an album that became the catalyst for one of the biggest bands in the world, their debut, considered by many, including myself, as the best debut album ever. Yes, Guns N' Roses and Appetite for Destruction. The song we're going to get is track four, one of only three songs from the album not released as a single, because they're out to get me.

Alrighty, we're going to close off with the last song now. Thank you very much for your company and interaction. I'm Doc. This has been The Rock Storm on your Voice in the Valley, Valley FM 89.5, and I'll be back taking it out, the number one song by Motorhead, as voted by numerous polls, and this is consistently the highest ranking song. I'm sure you know what it is. Covered by a number of bands, including Metallica, this is the original, and Lemmy's unmistakable rasp, Ace of Spades. So until next time, keep it metal.

0: 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And a huge thanks to the Community Radio Network who supported us over more than three decades, believe it or not. Great to have your company. Tekka's Rock and Blues Show is the program playing the newest rock for you. The newest rock and blues, our acoustic segment every hour, plus some classic rock. Got some great live tracks for you as well. A big shout out to each and every one of you boys and girls out there in rock and blues land. And a huge shout out to all our volunteers, the SES services across the country, and the ones that aren't by the SES. Are there any emergency services, hospital staff from top to bottom, boy, do I owe them a quid. The truckers, cabbies and everyone working nights and day shift, and police department and the AMBOs as well. So good to have your company. And talking of truckers, we have a new segment coming up this week. We've been looking after everybody for decades, and I think it's time to give the truckies a Guernsey. So that's coming up probably the latter part of the first hour. Stay tuned for that. That's going to be a regular every week. We appreciate the truckies, the boys and girls that keep our company afloat, our country afloat, riding on the back of their trailers. Good stuff. Yeah, where was I up to? I've forgotten. Hey, and as recommended by the CBAA network, we're required to mention that this little program may have some occasional coarse language, but boy, have I got some stuff. Kicked it off with the latest one by the boys from Oz, Greg Noonan and the General Jacksons, of their new album, or their current album, called This Is a Recording. This is a recording, and that's a track called Hustler. Good song, huh? Released on Red Denim Records. Coming up on the first hour, another new track by the boys and girl from Cairns, Mississippi Shakedown, off their new album, The Cost of Living Is Killing Me. Got the new single by Deep Purple off the album. Check the name, Splat. That's the name of it. Ian Gillan and the boys. They're still, I think they sound better as they get older. It's a good album. I haven't got the whole lot, but we will do in weeks to come. That's coming up for you. Yes. Mentioned last week we have the new Joe Bonamassa recorded live at Cork in Ireland. It's called The Spirit of Rory. And we have our very own Lockie Doley playing keyboards on this whole album. And our very own Mahalia Barnes doing backup vocals. So we've got a lot of Australian content in this. And I think I mentioned last week, it's my favourite or the best live album for 2026 so far, bar none. And it's released on JNR. That's coming up. A new one by an outfit from Florida, the Shaylin Band, off her new album, Chapter 3. Some great acoustic stuff for you. A bit of classic rock from the boys from the UK back to 77, Spider. Instrumental break by the late Jimmy Reed. Another great track by the lady we featured last week, Paula McMahon from Oz, with a good track. Our Rory Gallagher tribute this week. Rory gets another Guernsey. Off the Irish tour, back to 74. That was one of the first vinyl records I bought, a double live album. I bought it from a local shop. They were having a discount sale to getting rid of all the albums. I bought it off my mate behind the counter for $4. And I think my grandson's got it now. We've got it on CD, of course. But he loves it as well. A bit of archive rock, some Les Skarsky in the Daily Blues from over in the West. Bit of Oz Rock and Blues by Blind Lemon from, I think they're from Busy. Our trucking song coming up this week. That's, I'll tell you about it when we get there. And a bit of rock and roll by Eddie Medusa from Sweden. Some girl rock by Wolf Alice from the UK, and a ton more as well. You know the deal, stay with me. Without you, guys, we ain't got a gig. Well, we have, but geez, boring. Okay, let's get in with Mr. Dennis Jones off his album from last year called About Time. He's from Maryland in the US, and this is Mr. Dennis Jones with Hell. You're with Tech. Love having your company. G'day, guys.
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0: little drink.
1: Yeah, what a good track. That's for you boys and girls out there that love your rock and blues and you need a drink. Me too. I'm looking at it. It's a glass of water. Yeah, good track. That's Australia's Own, the boys from and girl from Cairns. That is Jeff and Jan Cripps and crew. They are Mississippi Shakedown. The new album is out called The Cost of Living is Killing Me. I Need a Drink. Thanks to Lane Ray Records. Check the boy and girl out on Facebook, Mississippi Shakedown. And before that, it's a Dennis Jones off his album About Time. And that was Hell, released on Blue Rock Records. Hey, got the new one by Deep Purple. Mr. Gillan and his crew. He's 80 now, and I still think they rock as good as they ever did way back to 1971. Can you believe that? Probably because I can't hear as good. But this is their brand new single off the album Splat. This is Deep Purple with Arrogant Boy. You talking to me?
2: You heard it here first. Another exclusive track.

0: Yeah, how good is that, eh? The boy's been around since late 60s, and for you young people who haven't grown up with Deep Purple, that's what they sounded like back in the 70s. Now they're in their 80s, and that's what they sound like now. The brand new album's available in stores through Ear Music. It's called Splat, and that was a track called Arrogant Boy. Good track. Hope you dug it. Okay, my friends, the album, the live album of the year for me. I've been waiting weeks for this, and it features our very own, Australia's own Lachie Doley on keys, Mahalia Barnes on backing vocals. This is the brand new EP by Joe Bonamassa, recorded live at Cork in the Marquee Club in Ireland. It's called The Spirit of Rory. He's 49, and I think he's still one of my faves of all time. This is Joe Bonamassa, Bullfrog Blues, live.
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0: Yeah, man, sensational. I tell you, if that doesn't, I don't know. All I know is that all the hair on the back of my head stood up. Well, it would have if I had some. The best live album of the year, if you're a blues lover and you love what Tech plays for you, grab a copy of that album. It's called Live, The Spirit of Rory, Joe Bonamassa Live at Cork at the Marquee Club in Ireland. Grab it. Oh, it's in stores. I've seen it. Okay, next up, the newie by a lady from Florida. Her and her band is the Shaylin Band off her new album called Chapter 3. Coming up after this, we'll have our Acoustic by 2, which is a couple of good tracks for you. But this is the Shaylin Band and Make Your Move with Tech.
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0: Yeah, love some new good Aussie blues for you. That's the new one by Shane Flew and Matt Ross from Sydney off their new album Once Upon a Long Time Ago. Independent artists, check the guys out on Facebook. Shane Flew and Matt, I love it. Matt Ross, and that's My Baby's Eyes. I love it. And before that, not really an acoustic album, but I, you know, everything's, nothing's acoustic when it's recorded on a microphone, is it? That's Mr. Matt Anderson from Canada off his album Honest Man. And that was a thing called Last Surrender. Love the big horn section. It's got that 60s Motown bluesy kind of album track, doesn't it? Yeah, it does, Tech. Yes, so that, my friends, is our acoustic by two. Just going back to Joe Bonamassa's live album, it noticed that Lockie Dolly was lucky enough to play Joe's Hammond B3, a 63 model that he supplied for that concert over in Ireland. A Hammond owned by Joe since, well, he didn't own it since 63 because he probably wasn't born then. No. But that was just a bit of useless info. And you hear the Hammond on that is sensational. We're so lucky to have great players in our country that are that can go off and tour with Joe Bonamassa and the likes of people like him with Mahalia Barnes, backup vocalist, and she's done that for a long time. One of my favourite Australian vocalists is she. Okay, my friends, it is time now for our classic rock. Back to 77, the boys from the UK, Cole Harkness and the Crew, off a single, Classic Rock. This is Spider, Back to the Wall.
1: Another all-time rock and roll classic.

Yeah, nice little bit of punkster stuff there for you, isn't it? That Spider off the album, off the single from 1977, they're from the UK, Back to the Wall. That, my friends, is our classic rock, bit of punkster stuff from the early 70s. You know what, I used to dig what they used, the way they used to wear. 60s was better, rockers and the mods. I was one of the rockers. I had hair, yeah, all the way down my back. Now it's all the way down my back, but it's just old people's hair. Hey, instrumental break time. Let's go back, put the kettle on. I have nothing today, glass of water. Jimmy Reed, the late and great from 1959. Put the kettle on, my friends. Little thing called Rockin' with Reed. You're with Tech.

0: Yeah. Do you notice something there, boys and girls? The same three chords as we're using today, most blues tracks. And that's what dug me as a kid. Boy, that was a long time ago. That's our instrumental break, my friends. The late Jimmy Reed, who passed away at just 50 years of age, back to 59. 1959, that album, Rockin' with Reed. Hey, my friends, the lady we featured last week on our instrumental break, she's a damn fine singer as well. I've never heard of her before, I'm honest, but we have now. I've got some tracks of hers. Paula McMahon from Australia. It's off an album called A Lifetime Addiction to the Blues from 2020, of course, on Big Rock Records. I know a lot of boys in bands have been playing this song, me included, for years. It was written by Casey Douglas back in 1948. Everyone still asks, what's a Mercury? One of the best cars back in the 50s and 40s. This is Australia's own Paula McMahon with Mercury Blues.
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0: Yeah, what a good Aussie product for you right there. I love that song. Been playing it for years. That is Australia's own Paula McMahon off the album A Life, Time of Addiction to the Blues, thanks to Big Rock Records and the late Chris Turner as well. And that's Mercury Blues, my friends. Now it is time for our tribute albums track. And this week it is Rory Gallagher's turn. I go back to the Irish tour, recorded in Belfast, Dublin and Cork, three different concerts in 1974. One of the first double live albums I ever bought, I told you. It was on in a cheap shop. My mate was behind the counter. Having sale, getting rid of all the vinyl records way back then, cost me $4. And my grandson's got it now, and I've got the CD, and you're going to hear it right now off the album Back Irish Tour, 1974. This is, of course, another great track that we'll be playing in weeks to come off the Joe Bonamassa Live, The Spirit of Rory. But this is Rory doing it, 1974, Back to My Stomping Ground. Good on you, Rory. Here's Tech.
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0: Yeah, how good was the man? Fantastic, huh? Back to 1974. Our tribute to the late Rory Gallagher, back in my stomping ground off the Irish Tour album. Okay, finishing off our number one, cruising into our number two is our archive rock. And you know, every now and again you hear a song that you've heard for decades and you just love the feel of it. This is one I haven't played for you for a long time. But it's a band from the UK called Bebop Deluxe. The album was released in 1978. It was called Drastic Plastic, featuring Bill Nelson on guitar and vocals. Good band. And check this out. And we'll be back, yeah, just in time to say goodbye for the first hour. This is Bebop Deluxe with Panic in the World.
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But hey, if you're leaving us now, we'd love to have your company again next week. Let's finish off our number one with this great track, Bebop Deluxe, Panic in the World.

0: 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And, of course, thanks again to the Community Radio Network for having Tekka's Rock and Blues Show for many years, and it's well appreciated as well. Hey, great to have your company. If you've just joined us for hour number two, it is so good to have you back from last week. And of course, if you've come back just from the other side, you're more than welcome. What a way to kick it off, huh? Is there's certain types of music that get me, and that's one of them. I love it. That's our archive rock for this hour, if you've just joined us. A band from the UK featuring Bill Nelson on guitar and vocals. That is Bebop Deluxe off the album Drastic Plastic and Panic in the World. Just a great riff, probably basic, but like this, I just love it. I haven't played it for ages, but the moment I hit go and that riff comes out, it gets me. Hope it got you as well. You might go and chase the album up. Okay, hour number two is underway. Okay, Australia's own, the boys from over in West Albany, in fact, Les Skarsky and the Daily Blues Band off their self-titled album from earlier this year. This great version of Folsom Prison Blues, but it's Albany Prison Blues. You're with Tech. Love having your company, boys and girls.
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Yeah, good track, isn't it? That's our Oz classic rock and blues for this hour. That is the outfit from Brizzy, way back to 2004. It's off the Blues Oz compilation that was put together by a lot of local bands by a guy from Canberra. Blind Lemon with Keys to the Highway. The old Bill Brunsey classic, good track, isn't it, hey? Remember I mentioned at the top of the hour, we're going to do Guernsey for the Truckers. I think it's time. I think it's time. Remember that ad on telly? Okay, it's off the album Natural Born Trucker, Australia's own truck and build.

0: Apparently, I'm not sure, but if Bill's listening, he'll know. Bill Ingram was a trucker and a bit of a songwriter, and he walked into the studio and asked Chris, "I've got some music. Do you want to have a go at putting it out?" And Chris Wilson said, "Of course." And they did. And this is our first trucking song for you. I hope you dig it. The truckies, the boys and girls, carry our country in their trailers, and very important to this little bloke. This is the boys. This is Truckin' Bill and Doc Guitar with Windscreen Wiper Blues.
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0: Chicago Blues. Yeah, 10-4, good buddy. Oh. Should have stuck my raincoat on. Isn't that a good track? That was for you truckers, everyone, boys and girls in the country or in the world, if you listen to us around the planet. That was Truckin' Bill and Doc Guitar with Windscreen Wiper Blues. Yep, love it. Beep, beep. Okay, next, it's time for a bit of rock and roll. The boy from Sweden, I speak of Eddie Medusa off the album Collection. He passed away in 2002 at just 53 years of age, but he played some good rockabilly, and this is one of them. This is The Wanderer. You're with Tech.
1: Rock and roll!

Yeah, it never ceases to amaze me, the versions I can find of some of the classic songs. I love that with the big brass section. That is the late Eddie Mazzusa off the album The Collection from 91. And that was The Wanderer. I think old Dion will be pretty happy with that. Okay, it is time for some girl rock for you. And this is Wolf Alice from the UK off the album My Love Is Cool. Yeah, right. Mine is too. This is Wolf Alice, all for you girls. A little thing called Moaning Lisa Smile.

0: I have to say, every now and again, which is not very often, we play a song that's pretty... Sorry, girls, that wasn't the best song I've ever heard. So that's just been written off the list. But that was Wolf Alice. Good on you, Wolf. Moaning Lisa's smile. I'm moaning. Hey, it is time for a bit of live stuff for you now. This is the boy from Germany, Jimmy Reiter, recorded live. And this is Hooked. Recorded live.
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You want to rock? Tekka's got that. You want blues? Tekka's got that too. Turn it up to 11. That's how we roll right here.

0: Yeah, that's a bit of rock from Australia's own Flowers for Jane, off just a single released independently. Check them on Facebook. And that is Greedy Rich Boy. And before that, Mr. Jimmy Ryder. I love his stuff live. Good player, isn't he? That's recorded live in three different countries. Released on, I love the record label, Pogo Pop. Pogo Pop Records. And that was Hooked Live. Hey, it is time for our acoustic by two, my friends, and this is the boys from Kansas, Dunstan Arbuckle and Matt Woods, off the album self-titled, independent release. This is a track called V8 Ford. I'll go have one of them.
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That's Australia's own Mick Kidd and Dave Bright off their new album called Borderline Blues. That's a track called Clowns. Just reading on the liner notes here, and loads of the tracks were recorded in studios, but all the other tracks, including that one, were recorded in motorhomes, churches, showgrounds, caravan parks, and on the road between Broadbeach, Bendigo, Brusselton, Calliope, Corrigan, Canberra, Coffs Harbour, Mission Beach, Margaret River. My God, they got around a bit. But that's a great album. That's must have been done in a church by the feel of it. A good one. Australia's Own, Mick Kidd and Dave Blight. Check them out through Facebook. And before that, Dunstan Arbuckle and Matt Woods with V8 Ford. Remember I said I had one of those? Last time I seen it, the wheel and the wrecker had squashed it to about 2 foot square. Yeah, it fell over. Oh, can't believe it. Time's against us, boys and girls. Okay, the boys from Tennessee off the album See You Down the Road. This is Matt Mann and the Shine Runners, Red Lips and Rock and Roll Hips.

0: Yeah, Dig the Boy, that's a good track. That's Matt Mann and the Shine Runners off the album See You Down the Road and Red Lips and Rock and Roll Hips. Hey, my friends, I've never been known to play any kind of rap stuff in this program, but there's one song that used to get me way back in the 80s. The Beastie Boys, of course, Mike D and King Ad Rock from New York City. They became famous when they done support to Madonna and everyone booed them off the stage for their music. 2 years later, this thing went to the top of the charts. This is our classic rock, Unusual for Me. This is Beastie Boys. You gotta fight for your right to pot-tail.
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0: Now, that is Australia's own, the lady from Melbourne. Great singer, isn't she? That's our very own Andrea Meyer off a Blues Train album from 2012. It's off one of her albums. That's Watch Me Work It. Gee, she's a good player, good singer, got a great set of pipes. Good one, Andrea. And before that, I just dig it. That is Beastie Boys. You got to fight for your right to party. Going Home with Eric Clapton for you, recorded live off the album One More Car, One More Rider from 2001. This is Cocaine.
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0: Yeah, what a great way to finish off this week's program, boys and girls. Eric Clapton with Cocaine, back to 2001, recorded live off the album One More Car, One More Rider. And that, my friends, concludes this week's little program. That concludes Tekka's Rock and Blues show for this week. This little program originated from studios in Mildura, Victoria, Australia. Been great having your company, and look forward to it again next week on the station that you're on right now. 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And there we will be. Okay. Until we meet again on the wireless next week, have a great week. Take care of everything on the planet. And, yeah, we'll get back on to some stuff next week. Going to leave you with Joe Flip from, where's he from? Nowhere. Oh, Minnesota. With a great version of Little Wing Live. Have a great week. Until we meet again on the old wireless. Hey, from Tek. Bye, y'all.
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That's the Wolf Brothers and their award-winning hit, Australian Made. Prior to that, we had Lainey Wilson with John Mayer on guitar as guest. And that one's a new single for Lainey. Phone, Keys, Wallet. And Alan Caswell was in there with Swing the Blues. We also had Justin Stanley prior to the Wolf Brothers with Jensen Swamp. Folks, earlier this morning, our CD giveaway this morning was the Whitlam's Black Stump and their album Kookaburra. We had 102 entries, and number 97 was the winning number. That belonged to Sienna down at Cooma. Now, next week, our album of the week, Terry Bennett's Monday Through to Friday, a brand new album, his sixth solo album, A Bushman's Farewell. That'll be next week on Good Morning Country. Folks, have a lovely day, an enjoyable weekend. On behalf of Heather Farrell and myself, stay safe, and thank you for your company this week as we head back to the music mix. James Blundell, Whiskey Tree. We got Patsy and Dave with James Blundell and Suddenly Old. And we'll probably fit in a little bit of Don Costa because it's Friday. And Sam and Derek Ryan because it's Friday. Take care now.

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1: National Radio News.
2: Good morning, I'm Laura Devoy. The US has pressed ahead with tariffs on dozens of other countries, including Australia, which it threatened last month. Washington took aim at nations it said failed to impose and effectively enforce a prohibition on goods produced with slave labour. The US Trade Representative, Jamison Greer, confirmed this morning a 12.5% tariffs on Australian goods would come into effect later today. That's despite the Attorney General's announcement last week the federal government would strengthen modern slavery laws. A suspected case of H5 bird flu has been detected in Queensland. The state government says samples taken from a deceased petrel, which washed up on Moreton Island, returned a suspected positive result, with the CSIRO undertaking further testing. The head of the United Nations has warned the situation in the Middle East is getting out of control. Antonio Guterres addressed the United Nations Security Council overnight, where he said an alarming disregard for international law was fueling a growing number of conflicts. He says there is no military solution to the conflict in the Middle East.
3: The region is being pulled into an ever-widening circle of confrontation. One crisis feeds another, one escalation triggers the next. As this dynamic spreads, the political objectives are becoming increasingly obscured by the confrontation itself. It's time to step back.
2: The relationship between police and Jewish security groups is set to be examined. Representatives of Victoria Police and the Australian Federal Police will today front the Royal Commission on Anti-Semitism and Social Cohesion. The inquiry has this week been probing security of Jewish communities in Australia. Liberal MP Julian Lisa, who is Jewish, is also slated to appear. He's set to speak about the rising tide of hate speech and its impact on the community. Two people have suffered critical injuries in a crash at a coal mine in Queensland's Bowen Basin. It's believed a light vehicle was hit by a large mining truck. The Queensland Ambulance Service says one man suffered life-threatening injuries. The other had chest pain and leg injuries, which were potentially life-threatening. An investigation is underway. Prime Minister Anthony Albanese has spoken to his new UK counterpart, Andy Burnham, who became the country's 59th Prime Minister on Monday. In a phone call, the two leaders spoke about AUKUS, trade and economic investment, the Middle East, artificial intelligence, the social media ban, and rugby league. The independent book industry has come under attack in Hong Kong after raids and arrests at two bookstores last week. It's part of the continuing campaign to crush free speech and dissent in Hong Kong. The BBC's Steve McDonnell is in Beijing.
4: Five people have been arrested in two different bookshops over the last week. Just the third time in recent months that bookshops have been raided. And it's these little independent bookshops, so bookshop chains are more easy to be contained, if you like, because they're putting their book orders through the censors in Hong Kong and making sure they're not putting books up on the shelves that the government doesn't like.
2: Turning to sport, the Penrith Panthers have come from behind to defeat the Parramatta Eels in the opening match of round 21 of the NRL. The Eels jumped out to a 12-0 lead, the score 12-6 at half-time. The Panthers then scored three consecutive tries to win the match 24-18. Coach Ivan Cleary says it was a challenging game.
5: Probably the first time this year, I think, that we've been like down like that. And had to come back, had to sort of sort it out and come back.
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6: And now you're listening to Chris McLeod at Valley FM 89.5 in Erindale in Canberra. My program, which goes for 3 hours, is called Chris's World Music. And I usually explain that I like music of all genres and from all over the world, hence Chris's World Music. I play the bagpipes, while I've sort of retired as an active piper now, but because I'm in my 80s, I'm 83, so I'm too old now to march around playing the bagpipes. Anyway, I've played with the Canberra City Pipes and Drums, with the Queanbeyan Pipes and Drums, which doesn't exist anymore, And with the Canberra Celtic pipe band, I've played with them. I was with the Tumbarumba pipe band, and I've been with Albury Wodonga pipes and drums. And I've done two Edinburgh tattoos. One was the Edinburgh military patent, and then the second, that was in 2009. In 2012, it became the Royal Edinburgh Tattoo, military tattoo. And I've done one we did in 2007. We went to Moscow with the Australian Federal Police pipes and drums. And in 2010, we went to Basel in Switzerland. We've also, the band has been to Norfolk Island. Anyway, I also play the violin. I've played the pipes since I was about 60, when I retired, and I've played the fiddle since I was 7. But I don't play much of either now. Oh, I've got 8 great grandchildren who are littlies. Well, some of them are littlies. And when they have birthdays and things, I go and I play sometimes the pipes and sometimes the fiddle for them to dance to. I can play dance music. Anyway, it's now 9:05, and we must have a look at the weather. The temperature at the moment in Tuggeranong is 3.9 degrees Celsius, which is pretty chilly. The maximum forecast for today is 13 degrees Celsius, which is also pretty chilly. And it says sunny, areas of morning frost. Well, that's true. Light winds becoming 15 to 25 kilometres an hour in the early afternoon, then becoming light in the evening. And that means that 15 to 25 kilometre an hour wind means that the feels like temperature is 0.3 of a degree, so it's just above freezing point. And that's about all. There's 5% chance of rain, 1 millimetre if we get any. No rating for fire danger. It's too wet and cold to have fires. UV index moderate. So even when it's a bit overcast, which it was this morning, it'll clear. It says sunny, so that cloud will burn away or something, whatever happens to it. Anyway, that's the weather. And before we have some music, we've got some community service announcements, recorded ones, which I'll play to you, and when they're over, I'll get back to you.
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6: Oh, it's my turn. Well, the weather hasn't changed, except that the feels like it says 3.9 degrees is the temperature of the air, but the feels like temperature is now minus 0.1 degrees Celsius, whatever that means. It means it's just below zero, I should say, by 0.1 of a degree. Anyway, let's start with some music. And first we've got Eva Cassidy. She's was a wonderful singer. She died at the age of 33 from melanoma. Poor girl, but beautiful singer. And she's going to do a song called Fields of Gold. Now, that was written by Sting, whose real name is Gordon Sumner, and he is a Geordie. He's still alive, but Eva Cassidy sadly isn't. But I think he wrote and sung that song, but she's done a cover of it, which I think I like better than Sting's version. Not to take anything, I mean, it's a beautiful song, and he wrote it. But I just like her singing of it. Anyway, after that, we've got the Battlefield Band, which is a Scottish folk rock sort of band. They're mostly a folk band. They're going to do a tune called Ragmore, and they've got a singer, bagpipe player who also plays whistles and things, and a terrific fiddler. Alistair White, is it? Is that his name? Brilliant fiddler. And they have various other, they have small pipes and guitars and various pianos and everything. They can co-opt people of all sorts to help them make their music. And I understand that there's nobody, Alan Reed, I think, was the leader when this recording was made in 2011. he's retired, and I think there are none of the original members of the group in the Battlefield Band now. They're all new. Even Noel, Mike Katz, I think, is still, he's the piper, brilliant piper. Anyway, that's as much as I know about Battlefield Band. And they're doing a tune called Ragmore. But first, Eva Cassidy.

Well, that was Ragmore, which is actually a place, it's an area outside of Inverness, but it's also the name of a tune for the bagpipes, and it's a hornpipe, which you just heard, a 2/4 hornpipe of quite a degree of difficulty for pipers. Anyway, the Bakkelvand band, Mike Katz, who's their piper, he's brilliant, and he had no trouble with playing that Ragmore at all. Before that, we had the lovely Eva Cassidy singing Sting's Fields of Gold. And it's now 23 minutes past 9, and the temperature's gone up to 4.3 degrees. Big deal. It's still cold. It's cold. And the next music we've got is Craig Sixbears, who's a Native American flute player. He makes his own flutes, I believe, and he plays the flute in the Native American style, which is beautiful, I think. And he's doing a tune called Initiation. After that, we've got Il Solisti Veneti, conducted by Claudio Simone, with Albinoni's Adagio in G minor, which everybody knows. It's a pretty tune. And I used to think it was the only thing Albinoni had ever written, but he's also written an oboe concerto and maybe some other things, but I don't know. I'll have to look him up. Anyway, let's listen to Craig Sixbears first.

Ah, it's a pretty tune. That was Albinoni's Adagio in G minor, performed by the Il Solisti Veneti, conducted by Claudio Scimone. And before that, we heard Craig Six Bears, Native American flute player, with Initiation. And the time is now 9:37, which is my cue to read a notice to you. This notice is about the Red Dove Pre-Loved Clothing Outlet. The Red Dove Pre-Loved Clothing Outlet will be open again on Thursday, Friday and Saturday, the 6th to the 8th of August, at the Tuggeranong Uniting Church Hall, Comrie Street, Erindale, just up the road from the Erindale shops and just over the road from the radio station which I am speaking from. Opening hours 9 a.m. to 1 p.m. Celebrating its 20th year of operation, Red Dove features quality clothing at reasonable prices for men, women, children, babies, as well as a variety of fashion accessories like shoes, handbags, scarves, earrings, hats, berets, beanies, and many other items. 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Parking is easy and free in the church car park. That's the Red Dove Pre-Loved Clothing Outlet, Thursday the 6th to Saturday the 8th of August, 9 a.m. to 1 p.m. You may find the perfect garment. Inquiries, Tuggeranong Uniting Church office, which is 6231-0488, telephone. That's a telephone number. Okay, that's the notice. The temperature's gone up to 5.7 degrees, but it still only feels like 2.5. The rest has stayed the same, and it's supposed to go up to 13 degrees today, which is pretty chilly, really. I have to tell you one thing, that at the end of next week, the 31st of July, I'm intending to fly from here, from Canberra, to Edinburgh, where I'm going to stay for 1 month to enjoy one of my favourite places in the world, Edinburgh. And I've spent many times there over the last 20 years or so. Anyway, I lived in England actually from 1964 to 1973, 9 years, and two of my children were born in London. And I, at the age of 83, I don't know how many more opportunities I'm going to get to fly over there. Anyway, that's the plan, and I've arranged for my program to be covered by recordings of old Chris's World Music programs while I'm away. There's four Fridays in August, I get back on the 1st of September. Anyway, there's the news. I can't think of anything else to tell you. So we'll just go on with some more music. The next is Barbara Streisand. That's a German name, isn't it? But she's an American. She's a brilliant singer. One of my mother's favourite singers. She loved Barbara Streisand. And she's going to do a song called Don't Rain on My Parade. After that,
we've got the String Family, which is an Australian group of string players, mum and dad, son and daughter. And mum and daughter play fiddle or violin, and dad and son play cello. But they co-opt people to play the piano and the guitar and drums and flutes, and I don't think they'd ever had bagpipes, but they, which they should, but I don't think so. Anyway, the tune they're going to do today is Danny Boy, a famous, supposedly Irish tune. Anyway, that's the two, Barbara Streisand and then the String Family.

Danny Boy. Originally, it was written as a poem by an English fellow who then realised that, or I think his sister or somebody has told him that the Londonderry Air, which is the tune you just heard, which was supposedly an old Irish folk song, and he fitted the Danny Boy words into that tune, and that's what they played. And I think that the solo lady singing the tunes at the beginning, I think that was the mum from String Family. I'm assuming that. Could have been the daughter, or it could have been somebody else altogether. I don't know. Anyway, the String Family, two fiddles, mum and daughter, and two cellos, dad and son, and obviously other people, they had pianos and violins and all sorts, that they invite to play with them. Anyway, I've seen them live in Batlow, at the Batlow Cider Fest. They were playing there. They're very good. I think Mum is almost a solo, you know, a virtuoso solo violin player. I don't know how good the daughter is, but Mum plays a lot of the fancy solos. Anyway, that's what I observed. Before that, we had the incredible voice of Barbara Streisand with Don't Rain on My Parade. And I've just got to delete those two because they're over. They're finished. I'm not playing them again until I get back from Edinburgh, probably. The temperature's gone up to 6.8 degrees and feels like 4 degrees. Supposed to get to 13 degrees. And the time is now 9:51. How many? Oh, I've only got 5-6 minutes in the next, so we'll have to wait anyway. So let's put these on. We've got first Brebach, which is a Scottish folk sort of group. Another one a bit like the Battlefield Band, but different sort of sound. And they're going to they also do a lot of songs. I don't think Battlefield Band does much Gaelic swimming. I don't know whether they've got anyone that speaks Gaelic. But Brebach has, and they're doing a tune called Hi Horo Hamidilach, which means Hi Horo, I'm sorry. And in the translation, they say, I'm sorry, Hi Horo. I don't know why they put it round that way, but that's what it does on the CD thingamy. The little bit of paper that you get with the CD. So, Hi Horo Hamidilach. And then after that, we've got Norwegian Dance Number 2, Opus 35, by Edvard Grieg. No details whatsoever on the CD as to who's playing it, but I presume it's an orchestra, but I have no idea which one. But it's a pretty tune. I only put pretty music on, good music, I hope. Anyway, first let's listen to Hi Horo, I love saying this, Hi Horo Ha Mi Dilach. Ha means is, mi means me, I, and Dilach means sorry, Ha Mi Dilach. Anyway, you'll hear her say that several times during the song. So now let's listen to

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1: Good morning, I'm Laura Devoy. The Trade Minister says the US's latest tariff on Australia is unjustified and inconsistent with the free trade agreement. The US Trade Representative Jamison Greer says a 12.5% tariff would come into effect this afternoon. President Donald Trump had threatened tariffs last month on countries which failed to impose and effectively enforce a prohibition on goods produced with slave labour. In a statement, Trade Minister Don Farrell said Australia's measures to combat forced labour and modern slavery are among the strongest in the world. Meantime, Canadian Prime Minister Mark Carney says everything is on the table as Canada responds to the US's tariffs. The Trump administration has announced new 50% tariffs on some $20 billion of Canadian imports.
2: We are intensifying our negotiations with the United States in pursuit of a comprehensive agreement that addresses all tariff-related sectors. In all circumstances, irrespective of the outcome of those negotiations, Canada will do whatever it takes to build our strength.